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0: 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It's the V Bros, Mikey V, with my big bro, Frankie V, and Gianna.
1: Summer's around the corner, and if you want to feel happier...
0: There's one thing you want to start doing. Gianna recently started doing this.
1: Yes, I did.
0: And I must say, it's worked for you.
1: Mm-hmm.
0: I'll talk about that next.

0: 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It's Mikey V with my big bro, Frankie V, and Gianna.
1: Andrea, I have some questions for Gianna, okay?
2: All right.
1: Okay. And there's a reason why I'm going to ask these questions to you, Gianna, but are you in a better mood lately?
3: Today, yeah. It was bright-tailed and bushy-eyed.
0: She did
3: bright-eyed
0: in,
3: and bushy-tailed.
0: She did come in very happy today.
1: Happy, okay.
2: Yeah.
1: Are you having fewer depressive symptoms?
3: I guess.
1: Have you been having sharper thinking?
3: Yeah.
1: And stronger social connections lately?
3: Yeah, I would say so.
1: Okay. No, and there's a reason why I've been asking this, Andrea, because Gianna, I don't know if you know, has been riding a bike lately. We've been seeing her biking around town.
3: Tell me. They're
2: very exciting.
3: Correlated. Yeah.
1: So they are. So a study was done across 19 different countries, and they found that if you get that bike out of the garage and you start bicycling, you're going to have bicycling.
3: I love bicycling.
1: Bicycling.
2: I just invented that.

0: I did, yeah. You'll have been in a better mood, less depressive symptoms, sharper thinking, stronger social connections. So it's all because of your biking that you're having a great day today.
1: This is crazy. Yeah, I biked 10 miles yesterday.
0: 10 miles?
1: Yeah.
2: Oh my gosh, what color is your bike?
1: It's navy blue and sparkly.
0: Why does that matter?
2: Very nice. You have like a little basket to hold your stuff in?
1: No, I've been dying for a basket because I have so much stuff I bring with me.
0: Do you have one of those bells that you go?
1: No,
0: you go
1: I need one of those too because I constantly almost run people over. But yes, I'm not the best biker, but I have been biking more and I have been feeling great. Remember, so this is true. Go.
0: Remember, it's bikeling.
1: That's bikeling. Yeah.
0: Good bikeling.
3: Let's go. Can we go now? This is KKXL XL93 Grand Forks, an iHeartRadio station. 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
6: With iHeartRadio weather, I'm Corey Hartman. Showers and thunderstorms possible tonight. We'll see a low around 57. Showers and thunderstorms on Monday, otherwise mostly sunny and a high near 80. Clear, low 50s for Monday night. Tuesday, sunshine and highs to the mid or upper 80s. More showers and thunderstorms are possible Tuesday night into Wednesday. Highs in the 80s, lows in the 50s. 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
1: Marissa, do you hit the snooze button?
2: Every time.
1: Yeah, mm-hmm. Every time. So you're 7 days a week or five probably at the work week. Mikey, Gianna, how many times do you hit it?
3: So this morning my alarm went off at 7:30. I snoozed it till 8:35. So for 1 hour, I don't know how many snoozes that was. But
0: yeah, that's at least like six snoozes.
2: I actually set my alarm early so I can snooze it at least twice.
3: Exactly.
1: So the average person, it's funny you said that, hit it about 2.5 times each time they're trying to get up for an additional 11 minutes of sleep. Now, experts are saying you should try to get out of this cycle and try to cut it down a little bit because it's not going to be the best for you. They say the best thing to do is get up and just go for a walk. When that alarm clock goes off,
3: what?
1: Instead of snoozing, get up and go for a walk, a nice chill walk by yourself, and that'll jumpstart your body in a slower way instead of hitting the snooze button, which could cause issues down the road.
2: All right, here's my question. Mm-hmm. How the hell do you press a snooze alarm for a half a time? You should do it in half time.
0: Well, I think my math degree said they did a little averaging there.
2: Oh, damn, because I was like, if you can tell me, please do.

0: 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We're the V Bros, Mikey V, and my big bro, Frankie V, and Gianna.
1: Can you imagine seeing a robot wolf?
0: Apparently, they are out and about, but for good reason. We'll explain more next.

0: 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It's Mikey V, my big bro, Frankie V, and our bestie, Gianna. Melissa, have you seen the bear attacks happening right now in Japan?
1: No.
2: What
3: the
2: is
3: bear
2: this?
3: Attacks? Like in the wild?
0: Yeah, there's been a record number of bear attacks on humans in Japan. So what they're doing? No, this is like a real thing. You can Google it. So what they're doing to try and prevent it is they're actually turning to a robot wolf.
1: Oh my gosh! Which one should I be more scared of? Are you kidding me?
0: There's the robot wolf. So it comes with LEDs. It's got sound emitters. It's got like movable limbs. It's a robot wolf. You can Google what it looks like. Thing is wild. And apparently they're using these to scare away the bears. So if you go to Japan and you're out towards the woods, you might see some robot wolves walking around.
3: I guess that's better than like a human having to do this because. Worst case, if the robot gets attacked.
2: Yeah, I guess this is a good idea. This is the one time I'll be cheering for a robot, I guess.
0: Gianna gives it the official pass.
2: Yeah.
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0: Beautiful.
1: Yeah, let's play. This is going to be a lot of fun.
0: Here's your clue. Alien ships hover over Earth in this 1996 blockbuster starring Will Smith.
2: What is the name of the movie?
1: Yes.
0: Yes.
2: Is it...
1: Hey, you're not typing, are you, Cindy?
2: Yep.
1: Don't be good. No!
0: No,
1: you are not.
0: RJ will be your helper outer.
1: Good Lord. Jeff Goldblum is in this. Aliens, you know? And, you know, they're going to blow up the planet. It also happens to share the name of our celebration of our country on July 4th.
2: Yeah, Independence
0: Day.
1: Yes, yeah, between me, you, and Google, you did this.
0: RJ's way better than Google.
1: Yeah, you put that phone down, Cindy.
0: 1996. I don't
1: think she's going to put the phone down.
0: This Sesame Street toy caused shopping chaos in 1996. What toy was that?
1: Do you remember that little red thing? Right?
2: Yeah, that would be Tickle Me Elmo.
0: Well done.
1: Thanks, buddy.
0: And I did tickle him to make that sound. Things got weird.
1: Hey, Cindy, did you have... now it's getting weird, isn't it?
2: Yeah, that was a little tricky.
1: Did you get a Tickle Me Elmo?
2: No, thank God. But I had a lot of friends that have this crazy thing.
1: Okay.
0: Well, let's see if we can get you your circus tickets here. You need one more right. This horror film revived the slasher genre and made Ghostface famous.
2: Made what famous?
0: Ghostface.
1: Ghostface. You know that mask?
2: Oh.
0: Here's your hint.
2: That would be Scream. Yeah, that would be Scream.
1: Yes, it would. I thought she was going to say everybody's favorite, Shout Like a Mental 2. But she went with Scream.
0: That was a direct quote from Shout Like a Mental 2.
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1: We appreciate you hanging out with us on the last day of May.
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0: We're out of here. We'll talk to you in June. Mm-hmm. Hit us up on Instagram, Love Connect, at VBrosOnAir.

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3: Welcome to another episode of iHeart K-pop with JoJo. Oh my God, if you're a K-pop stan, spread the word. We do it every weekend right here, right about now, 2 hours. Nothing but K-pop and global pop. And of course, don't forget to follow us. K-pop with JoJo on Instagram. That's K-pop with JoJo on IG. Let's kick the entire show off with a song that came out last week from my dude, Taemin. This is Permission.

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2: There it is. New track from the ladies of aespa. Title track from their new album, Lemonade, which came out May 29th, just the other day. That track, of course, featuring Becky G. Big shout to aespa, and of course, big shout to Becky G as well. Thank you guys for hanging out. If you're a K-pop stan, spread the word. Do it every week, right here, right about now. 2 hours, nothing but K-pop and global pop. 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And the only thing I'm going to say is if you listen to this show, you're going to freak out when you hear what's up. 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
14: With iHeartRadio weather, I'm Corey Hartman. Showers and thunderstorms possible tonight. We'll see a low around 57. Showers and thunderstorms on Monday, otherwise mostly sunny and a high near 80. Clear, low 50s for Monday night. Tuesday, sunshine and highs to the mid or upper 80s. More showers and thunderstorms are possible Tuesday night into Wednesday. Highs in the 80s, lows in the 50s. The best grilling depends on the best barbecue sauce. 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Right now, 71 degrees.
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1: Yeah, big shouts to the fellas of Cordis. Their album Green Green is killing it.

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1: And let me throw a big shout to the ladies of Cat's Eye and huge congrats. Let's talk AMAs. They got a couple of wins. First of all, New Artist of the Year, Best Music Video for Gnarly, and Breakthrough Pop Artist. Cat's Eye got three AMAs the other night. Let me drop some more AMA info on you. Huntrix, talking EJ, Audrey Nuna, and Ray Ami. They got a couple of wins as well. Song of the Year, Golden. Best Vocal Performance, Golden. And Best Pop Song, once again, Golden. 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And last but not least, BTS. They won Artist of the Year, which they won that in 2021 as well. 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All right, coming up next, going to play La Seraphim, going to play Long Shot and Hyphen. 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
1: Yeah, thank you guys for listening. And of course, don't forget to follow us, K-Pop with JoJo on Instagram. That's K-Pop with JoJo on IG. These guys debuted in January and they've been blowing up like crazy, man. Long shot. This is

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3: Welcome to hour number two. Got the K-pop mix with DJ XXL coming up in a few moments. And of course, make sure to follow us. K-pop with JoJo on Instagram. That's K-pop with JoJo on IG. Let's kick off this hour with the ladies of Baby Monster.
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1: Once again, let me throw a huge shout and a massive congrats to the fellas of BTS. In case you missed it, they got 3 awards the other night on the American Music Awards. They got Artist of the Year, they got Song of the Summer for Swim, and Best Male K-Pop Artist. So well done, BTS. Also a huge congrats to Stray Kids. As of April, they've sold more than 40 million albums. They've released 19 albums in Korea, 9 albums in Japan. They've charted a record streak of 8 consecutive albums on the Billboard 200. So huge congrats, Stray Kids. And don't forget, Tuesday morning, it is the lineup reveal for our 2026 iHeartRadio Music Festival. 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And once you hear this lineup, you'll know what I mean when I say, if you love this show, you're going to freak out. Coming up next, the K-Pop Mix with DJ Triple XL. 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
10: With iHeartRadio weather, I'm Corey Hartman. Showers and thunderstorms possible tonight. We'll see a low around 57. Showers and thunderstorms on Monday, otherwise mostly sunny and a high near 80. Clear, low 50s for Monday night. Tuesday, sunshine and highs to the mid or upper 80s. More showers and thunderstorms are possible Tuesday night into Wednesday. Highs in the 80s, lows in the 50s. 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
6: All right, guys, let's do this. What up? It's JoJo on the radio. This is the iHeartRadio Countdown. Today's show features some of our favorite moments with some of our favorite guests like Alex Warren, Meghan Trainor, Akon, Lil Jon, and more. So buckle up, get ready. Let's kick things off. Here we go. This is song number 20.
0: Bella Kay. I love it, I love it, I love it. I like being

0: It's JoJo on the radio, and yes, this is the iHeartRadio Countdown. This weekend, I'm replaying some of my fave moments with artists who've stopped by the iHeartRadio Countdown this year. This is Alex Warren. Alex, this question gets tossed to you a lot, but serious question. Mm. How has your life changed since Ordinary?
1: Holy cow.
0: I mean, just like, gotta be night and
1: everything,
0: day.
1: Everything has changed. It's been really cool. It's very cool to kind of just be able to have the confidence, I guess, now that I have, like, the confidence of in my music, being able to say that I did it once. I never thought I'd have a hit, and the fact that I got one, it means that there's no insecurity. There's no, what's the word? I'm not scared to put any more music out. A lot of people always ask me, they're like, oh, hey, like, now that you've had a hit, like, are you nervous the next one isn't going to be a hit? And I'm like, no, this means that I did it. I have one. Now I get to put out whatever the heck I want.
0: Right. And this thing was so big, dude.
1: Thank you so much.
0: So, well, y'all cover that in a second. But

0: Countdown with JoJo Wright. More coming up.
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10: It's JoJo on the radio, and yes, this is the iHeartRadio Countdown. This weekend, I'm replaying some of my fave moments with artists who've stopped by the iHeartRadio Countdown this year. This is Alex Warren. Alex,
11: still here. You can't get rid of me.
10: He's eating his banana still.
11: Yeah. Somehow it hasn't gotten any.
10: Take a bite of your dang banana there.
11: I'm gonna enjoy it.
10: Let me read some stats as he's enjoying his banana. Ordinary, please. Over 3 billion with the B streams last year. I think I played it like a billion times myself. You were talking to our buddy Elvis Duran, Z100 New York. He said he thinks we, radio, ruined it because we played it so dang much. We had to. It was so big. Did you ever imagine having a song that massive?
11: No, I thought Ordinary, when we wrote it, I thought it would be a big song. But like, obviously in today's music landscape, you never know. The fact that it got that big was something where I was always really like baffled by. I still don't believe it. And it's taken me a little bit. I think after like the next year, I think I'll start to believe it. But it's definitely something where it sounds insufferable, but it's truly so big that I have no idea.
10: I think you were telling me backstage at Jingle Ball, I think someone said, hey, it's time to move off this song, or don't pick this song, or I forget what the conversation was, but basically you had to say, hey, no, this is the song I believe in.
11: I had to fight for that record.
10: It paid off, man.
11: It really did, and also gave me, like you said, what has changed my life. It gave me a lot of confidence to be able to say that I think this is it.
10: Have you ever turned, we've played it so many times on the radio. Have you ever heard your song, for example, on Kiss FM LA and thought, I'm just sick of it, and you turn the station?
11: No.
10: Good.
11: I turn that up. Every time.
10: As you all should. Alex Warren's hanging out. All right, guys, we'll be back with more amazing moments from the iHeartRadio studios. But right now, let's get back to the countdown.
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0: It's JoJo on the radio, and yes, this is the iHeartRadio Countdown. This weekend, I'm replaying some of my fave moments with artists who've stopped by the iHeartRadio Countdown this year. This is Meghan Trainor. Meghan, finish this sentence. This new chapter of Meghan Trainor is blank. Get wild, get hard, vicious.
1: Difficult. I want to say impressive, because I never thought that I could do any of these things, and I'm patting myself on the back. I'm very proud of myself.
0: Speaking music, just balancing life.
1: All of it. The visuals, the music videos. I was in dance rehearsals for like months training for Shimmer's music video. Having three kids at the same time as all this chaos has been harder than anything else in my whole life. But I love every second of it. And sometimes I don't, sometimes I do.
0: I'll tell you what, the dance thing. I mean, I don't know where you are with the dance stuff, but after watching my daughter dance for years, which, you know, of course, your nephew went to the same studio.
1: Yeah.
0: They make it look easy.
1: It look so easy.
0: It's impossible.
1: It's all balance, which I don't have. And I would learn it and I would nail it. Then they go, okay, now heels. And I was like, And then they'd be like, cool. Day of, they're like, we got a rug. I was like, I'm doing this on a rug? And like, just curveballs left and right. So it was a lot for me, who's like not trained in dancing.
0: Join the club. But you are trained in being awesome. Oh my God. Meghan Trainor is hanging out. We'll be back with more amazing moments from the iHeartRadio studios. But right now, let's get back to the countdown. Number 6.

0: It's JoJo on the radio, and yes, this is the iHeartRadio Countdown. This weekend, I'm replaying some of my fave moments with artists who've stopped by the iHeartRadio Countdown this year. This is Meghan Trainor. Meghan, questions about, you know, fame. Fame is a weird word, but strangest place you've been recognized. I would love to know, like, in traffic, drive-through.
1: I mean, I guess what's strange to me is when I'm overseas and I get recognized, because, like, that's bizarre to me. I'm like, you know me all the way in Australia, you know? I'm like, what? Yeah, so that's always strange. But nowadays, I don't even get recognized. It's my husband. He always gets us recognized. And then they see him and they go, she must be close, you know?
0: Right.
1: And then they hunt us down. But at Disneyland the other day, too, people were very nice. They didn't really... they recognize us, but they would just smile, or like a few. Aww. And then some would come up just to Daryl and make me take the pic. And then they're like, thanks, ma'am. And I was like,
0: I love Daryl too.
1: I love Daryl.
0: Such a beautiful guy. Yeah. All right. Meghan Trainor's hanging out. We'll be back with more amazing moments from the iHeartRadio studios. But right now, let's get back to the countdown.
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0: It's JoJo on the radio, and yes, this is the iHeartRadio Countdown. This weekend, I'm replaying some of my fave moments with artists who've stopped by the iHeartRadio Countdown this year. This is Akon.
1: Akon, where do you call home these days?
2: Oh, man, a plane, actually.
0: Pretty much, right? I Googled, like, where does Akon live at? And it's like, he's kind of an international dude, is what it said. Like,
2: right.
0: He's like on a plane, and you got roots in Africa, of course. You got roots in Atlanta, I'm told. Like, so where... Are you pretty much in a plane? Is that real?
2: No, seriously. Like, I would like to want to call Atlanta my base in the United States. But then I have a place in LA, so I'm always back and forth between the two. But then I have a place in Miami. So depending on what part of the side of the spectrum I'm in, that's where I kind of land. And then if I'm in Africa, I'm in Senegal. That's my main base.
0: Right.
2: But then I have a place in Nigeria as well, too. And a condo in South Africa.
0: God!
2: But then when I'm in the Middle East, Dubai is home.
0: So what? Okay, let's say you have.
2: So it's like,
0: okay, let me break it down practical. Like, I have a favorite pair of pants, right?
2: Right, right.
0: And I'm like, oh man, I need my pair of pants. Well, where do you keep your favorite pair of pants at?
2: In the closet.
0: But then you have 400 closets.
2: Then I just keep it in the suitcase. The suitcase is the closet.
0: Oh my God. Akon is hanging out. We'll be back with more amazing moments from the iHeartRadio studios.
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0: It's JoJo on the radio, and yes, this is the iHeartRadio Countdown. This weekend, I'm replaying some of my fave moments with artists who've stopped by the iHeartRadio Countdown this year. This is Akon. Akon, what is... Impossible question. What is the greatest song you feel that you've ever written? Now, I'm going to run through just to remind everybody. Akon songs you've wrote, Locked Up, Lonely, Smack That with Eminem, I Want to Love You with Snoop. Then you wrote some songs for other artists. Sweet Escape right. with Gwen, you know, Just Dance, Lady Gaga, Angel with Shaggy, Hold My Hand, Michael Jackson, Bartender, T-Pain. I mean, there's a bunch more.
2: There's so many.
0: Cut. What do you consider the greatest one you ever wrote?
2: Man. That's like an impossible question. I swear.
0: It's, yeah.
2: It's impossible. Like,
0: those, some great ones, dude.
2: It's so many great ones, man. I was like, wow. I don't know if it's what I consider to be the greatest, but if I can say the one that was most memorable would be Hold My Hand with Michael Jackson.
0: Give me something. Every time you come in, you tell me a Michael story.
2: It's just the most memorable. Maybe because he was like my idol, childhood idol. So, and in the thought of never being able to see myself in a position to ever be able to work with him, and then it actually happened. It's probably why I'm still baffled to this day. Like, I, you know, some things you just like, okay, this is unattainable. It's not going to happen. So you just accept the fact that it's never going to happen.
0: Right.
2: That's how I was with me saying, okay, well, I'm going to put that list as the top thing to work with or work. The top person to work with is Michael Jackson, even though I know it's not going to happen, but I'm going to go to as far as I possibly can. If I reach half that, you know, achievement, then I know I accomplished everything I wanted to accomplish. And then it happened.
0: And you're like, you worked like, for like 2 years, right?
2: Because it was one of my 10-year goals when I got locked up. My 10th year goal was like, before it's all over, I want to be able to work with Mike. But it all happened within 5 years.
0: No kidding.
2: I literally, from the time I conceived that plan, 5 years time it happened. And I don't know where to go from there because I had achieved everything on that list.
0: You know what? You guys have got to hear this interview I did with Akon a couple of years ago. He told this story where Michael Jackson, basically, in a funny way, threw you under the bus to the fan. You know what? Actually, Akon, let's pause. I'd love to have you retell that story. The movie Michael is out, and people would love to hear that. So we'll get back to that. Akon is here. We'll be back with more amazing moments from the iHeartRadio studios. But right now, let's get back to the countdown.
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0: It's JoJo on the radio, and yes, this is the iHeartRadio Countdown. This weekend, I'm replaying some of my fave moments with artists who've stopped by the iHeartRadio Countdown this year. This is Akon. Okay, Akon, please tell that story once again about Michael Jackson. This is so good.
1: All right, so.
0: I gotta love it.
1: So, you know, when me and Mike was hanging out, right, we literally hung out for 2 years straight, every single day, just recording, having fun, doing some crazy stuff. And then one day he's like, yo, I got this. I want to show you, man. This is new technology called IMAX. I want to take you to this thing. Huge monster screen, and it's 3D. You're going to love it. I said, all right, cool. He said, all right, cool. Let me go change. I'll be right back. So he goes up. So now I'm thinking, okay, he's probably inviting some more friends, like 5 minutes, 7 minutes max. Somebody comes sit next to me, and he's sitting there. I'm thinking, like, okay, he's probably waiting for Mike too. Right? So we're just sitting down, and then I'm like, man, damn, 20 minutes passed by. Where the hell's Mike? So I pick up the phone. I'm calling. I say, you know, the phone rings. And the guy sitting next to me, phones rings. And I'm like, what the f-? Mike starts laughing. I'm like, yo, what the hell? He's like, yeah, see, you didn't even notice who I was. Okay, cool. We can go now. So he was testing to see if the disguise actually worked. And it did, because I didn't even recognize the man sitting next to me, right? So cool. We go to the movie theater. And as we're walking in, you got these long escalators coming down. And at the top of the escalators, all these kids. I don't know if they was part of a team or whatever. Well, you see all these kids, they look down, they're like, oh my God, they just come running down and coming down the escalators. And in my mind, I'm like, oh, they fucking know this, Mike. What are we going to do when they get down here? I'm tripping. I'm already panicking. And they come down, and all of a sudden, they all run towards me to the point, like, I was like, what the? I forgot I was a celebrity. Like, I'm literally forgetting that I'm wide open here. Like, I'm thinking, I'm more worried about them recognizing Mike. Come to find out, they all coming to me. And I literally forgot I was a celebrity standing next to Michael Jackson. So Mike was like, anybody want a picture with Akon? And I'm like, no. So we're sitting there. He's just sitting there taking the pictures and just giggling.
0: Can you imagine,
1: bro,
0: that?
1: Bro, it was crazy, man. We had the most amazing, but we were stuck there for almost an hour taking pictures, and he enjoyed every moment of it, man. I was like, bro, I wanted to just expose him so bad so we both could be in the same position, but I was like, nah, they would cause crazy mayhem.
0: So he stood there taking pictures of you for an hour. God.
1: And then right when the crowd gets smaller, he'd be like, anyone else want a picture with Akon? And more people would come, and he'd just be sitting there. I'm just sitting there like, I'm trying, because I really want to, like, you know, beat my face up, but I couldn't help but just laugh, man. I was like, wow.
0: Oh, my God. That's the greatest story ever.
1: No, that's unbelievable.
0: All right, guys. Akon is hanging out. We'll be back with more amazing moments from the iHeartRadio studios. But right now, let's get back to the countdown.
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0: 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More coming up.
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10: 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Thanks for hanging out. This is a special episode. Just heard from Akon and Meghan Trainor. And coming up next, we got Lil Jon, we got Nicole Scherzinger, and Teddy Swim. So do not move. On with the countdown. Let's go. This is song number 11.
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0: It's JoJo on the radio, and yes, this is the iHeartRadio Countdown. This weekend, I'm replaying some of my fave moments with artists who've stopped by the iHeartRadio Countdown this year. This is Lil Jon.
1: Hey, how y'all doing?
0: New music in the works. You and Pitbull working together quite a bit lately.
1: We've actually been doing a lot of family vacationing together. Yeah,
0: what is the bond between you and him? Give me the...
1: We just go back 26 years or so. We just met in Miami through a mutual friend randomly, and the first day we met, I was like, you know, I wanted to show... I realized I had a lot of Latino fans when I was going to Miami a lot, and I knew that I had heard Pitbull's song on the radio right before I met him, and at that time, he had a song called Oye.
0: Okay, yeah.
1: And that was his first, like, I think that was the first joint he got on the radio, and I knew he was a Latino rapper, and I was like, I want to show my Latino fans I got love for them, so I want you to come to the studio and get on this song. And he was like, all right. He didn't believe me. So the next day he came to the studio. I did a beat for him and I was like, this is for you. You just rap on this and I'm going to put it on the album. And he was still like, all right. Yeah, like he's going to put this on the album. And the album came out. He's on the album. But we became friends like after that, those first 2 days of us linking up, we were just together forever.
0: And how many years has it been, the friendship?
1: It's probably early, like at least 26 years. It was early 2000 because I had my song Bia Bia out. So it was 2001, 2002, between 2000 and 2002. And we went on the tours together. We've done so much stuff together, and it's been wonderful, you know?
0: Well, speaking of tour, we'll talk the new tour with you and Pitt coming up in a couple minutes. Lil Jon hanging out. We'll be back with more amazing moments from the iHeartRadio studios. But right now, let's get back to the countdown.
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4: It's JoJo on the radio, and yes, this is the iHeartRadio Countdown. This weekend, I'm replaying some of my fave moments with artists who've stopped by the iHeartRadio Countdown this year. This is Lil Jon. If somebody would told me years ago that, like, predict the future, and I would be like, oh, this is going to happen, this, I would have never guessed that Lil Jon would have a meditation album.
6: Me neither, sir.
4: Walk me through this.
6: I never thought I would turn down, but as you get older, you need to turn down. So yeah, I mean, it just helped me. I turned 50, and like right before I turned 50, I was using a lot of, like, I was listening to nature sounds. You know how you get your Spotify recap of what you listen to all year, and it was all like frequencies and nature sounds, and I was like, you know what, I want to do some of this type of stuff. And so my attorney And good friend Doug Davis linked me up with a guy named Kabir Sehgal, who was in that space. And he was like, when me and Kabir got together, he was like, you ever thought about doing guided meditations? I was like, I actually meditate every day. I had this copper pyramid on my deck, and I would drink ginger tea every morning and go sit in my copper pyramid and say affirmations to start my day.
12: Whoa.
6: Yeah, because I wanted to keep myself in a positive mindset. I was going through a divorce, and you know how you're like, angry. And I was like, I don't like the way I'm feeling. Like, so I would drink my tea, sit in that pyramid, and say affirmations. And then around that time, I met Kabir, and we started to do these meditation albums. So I think it's like 4 or 5 albums we dropped now.
12: Man, and to give people an example of kind of what one of the tracks would sound like, it's kind of like any one of your tracks, but in like meditation form.
6: Yeah, we have.
12: Like, how can you kind of give a little,
6: So the newest one, well, the one before the last one we dropped was called Remix Meditation. So we took a bunch of tracks that I produced were my songs, and we turned them into meditation. So like, yeah was like, say yeah to life.
12: It's so crazy.
6: You know, like, and they like get low. It was like get low and ground. You know, so I changed my voice up. I get the smooth radio voice. Yeah,
12: if I had like a couple, if I had a couple of drinks in me, and I heard that, I'm like, am I hearing what I think I'm hearing? I'll be damned. That's a little dude. It's a great idea, man. And just so I never would have guessed it, but I think we realize it's kind of what we all need. You know,
6: yeah. Every now and then we need to disconnect from the matrix. Reset and then come back fresh.
12: Amen. Lil Jon is hanging out, you guys.
6: Yeah.
12: We'll be back with more amazing moments from the iHeartRadio studios. But right now, let's get back to the countdown.
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18: It's JoJo on the radio, and yes, this is the iHeartRadio Countdown. This weekend, I'm replaying some of my fave moments with artists who've stopped by the iHeartRadio Countdown this year. This is Lil Jon.
7: I'm in the building! Hey, it's The Weeknd, baby!
18: Before I even get to music and whatnot, Lil Jon, yeah, I saw that you, last year, I think it was, Muscle Beach competition.
19: Yes.
18: Give me, I didn't realize you were a full-on bodybuilder.
19: So years ago, you would have never thought I would be doing medication.
18: Exactly.
19: And then, also years ago, you would have never guessed that I would be doing bodybuilding.
18: Right?
19: So, it all started because of the Super Bowl. I wanted to be in shape for the Super Bowl stage. So a good friend of mine, he started bodybuilding. We used to drink a lot of tequila in the early 2000s together. He moved to L.A. and he got a mentor that started training him in bodybuilding. And he got ripped and crazy and he competed. So I asked him to train me to get me ready for Super Bowl. He got me looking pretty good for Super Bowl. And then I was like, you know what, let's just keep going. And then he got into Muscle Beach, a competition in Muscle Beach. He won one or two categories. And he was like, man, if you would have done it, we could have got you all the way in shape. You would have won. You know, I was like, all right, let's do it. So we started training. And yeah, last year I competed in men's physique Masters. That means you're over 45.
18: Right.
19: I hate that term.
18: Right.
19: Nobody, Masters.
18: Nobody likes that.
19: So I came in third place. You know, it was amazing. It was quite the journey to get there. It was really tough because I was on the road too, but it was awesome. I wanted to compete this year, but Pitbull Tour came in first, so I can't compete because we're going to be on the road. Plus, I'm not going to get as much training in as I need.
18: Is it more diet or more exercise?
19: It's mainly diet, but then of course the exercise is right behind it.
18: That's impressive, dude. Yeah. I mean, you're a different person. I mean, I picture this crazy wild party man. Now you're meditating and in peak condition. I mean,
19: I'm trying. Trying to live as long as I can. I have a 17-month-old daughter, so I got to be here for kindergarten graduation, high school graduation. I got to be here as long as I can.
18: Amen. You know? Lil Jon is hanging out. We'll be back with more amazing moments from the iHeartRadio studios. But right now, let's get back to the countdown.
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19: It's JoJo on the radio, and yes, this is the iHeartRadio Countdown. This weekend, I'm replaying some of my fave moments with artists who've stopped by the iHeartRadio Countdown this year. This is Nicole Scherzinger. Nicole, after 20 years, Pussycat Dolls, you guys are back.
20: Yeah.
19: I got to know, how did it, just walk me through how did it happen? You know, how'd the first conversation go? Was it weird? Was it cool? Was it, you know, give me the whole, whatever you can say.
20: Oh my gosh. Well, we are celebrating over 20 years since our first release of PCD, the first album, Doncha, Buttons, and all that jazz. And
19: which I hear on all the social platforms every day now.
20: Isn't that crazy? Let's go TikTok. It's right? Crazy. We're like reintroduced a whole new generation now.
19: It's crazy.
20: So that's awesome. So we have... we were supposed to, in 2019, do a reunion, and then Miss Rona hit and did her thing, and so we had to cancel our tour. So we got some unfinished business, and the fans have been waiting, so we realized, okay, we're now celebrating about 20 years of our music, and we're like, this is the time right now. So I've actually, JoJo, spent the past few years in theater.
19: I'm getting to that later on, for sure. My God, you've got... That's you had a career that is a career unto itself.
20: Yes.
19: That's so crazy, but yeah.
20: So proud of. So anyways, I realized night after night, all those performances, I was like, I'm loving this so much. I've been able to fulfill my dream in the theater, and now I'd love to be able to go on a world tour with my girls. I miss my girls. So I actually called up the girls, and it was just it was divine timing for all of us. So that's how it kind of came about.
19: That's so good to hear, man. Nicole Scherzinger is here. We'll be back with more amazing moments from the iHeartRadio studios. But right now, let's get back to the countdown.
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1: It's JoJo on the radio, and yes, this is the iHeartRadio Countdown. This weekend, I'm replaying some of my fave moments with artists who've stopped by the iHeartRadio Countdown this year. This is Teddy Swims. Teddy, honest question. The vocals you have, is it more God-given? You woke up one day with it, or is it more just practice?
2: Practice, man. I sucked for a really long time, man.
1: So how's it? No.
2: Yeah.
1: Really?
2: Dude, yeah, we were bad, man. I mean, you could still on YouTube find like my very first ever band called Heroic Bear, or like our little EPs on there. I sucked way prior to that too. I was okay then, you know.
1: History
2: I was
1: like, of sucking.
2: Yeah, I was okay then, but that was like my first recorded stuff you can find, you know. And I mean, I don't know what I was doing. All these little runs, it was just like, yeah. I thought I really was out here crushing it, having soul, and it sounds so bad, dude. But
1: when did it hit you? Like, dude, I think I got this.
2: Hopefully next week.
1: All right, Teddy Swims hanging out. We'll be back with more amazing moments from the iHeartRadio studios. But right now, let's get back to the countdown.
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0: It's JoJo on the radio, and yes, this is the iHeartRadio Countdown. This weekend, I'm replaying some of my fave moments with artists who've stopped by the iHeartRadio Countdown this year. This is Teddy Swims. Teddy, how do fans, when they see you in public, not at a meet and greet or anything like that, you know, but when they see you walking around, how do they typically react? What do they do?
1: It's usually very kind, man, you know, and I always say this too, because now, like, most times I travel like a security guy now, and I remember when I first got him, he was kind of like always like trying to, and I was like, no, it's okay, let him come say what's up, because I'm never like in danger, you know what I mean? I'm a nice guy, but, you know, it's if anything, it's like aggressive love, you know, which right. is great, which I prefer over anything, but everybody's really sweet, man. They just want to say something.
0: Let me tell you, it's been a blast reliving some of these amazing moments with Alex Warren, Meghan Trainor, Akon, Lil Jon, of course, Nicole Scherzinger, and Teddy Swims. Always a pleasure having them on the show. Thank you for listening, of course, and don't forget to follow us on Instagram at iHeartCountdown, and you can follow me at JoJo Wright. Have a great weekend. 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

0: 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Happy first day of June. What's going on? It's Rach. And in honor of Let's Celebrate, National Say Something Nice Day is today. 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And National Nail Polish Day. 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
8: With iHeartRadio weather, I'm Corey Hartman. Showers and thunderstorms possible tonight. We'll see a low around 57. Showers and thunderstorms on Monday, otherwise mostly sunny and a high near 80. Clear, low 50s for Monday night. Tuesday, sunshine and highs to the mid or upper 80s. More showers and thunderstorms are possible Tuesday night into Wednesday. Highs in the 80s, lows in the 50s. The best grilling depends on the best barbecue sauce. 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Currently 63 degrees.
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1: All right, let's see who we got coming up for you. 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
3: Boomer bad news drop. So randomly they'll say, I didn't want to bother anyone, but I had surgery, or things. They will definitely do that. Therapists say a lot of boomers were raised to treat emotions like facts instead of conversation. 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Boomer bad news drop. It's trending.
4: My mom's more a boomer bad news breaker. 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

Riley Green is coming to the Ralph right here in Grand Forks Saturday, August 22nd. 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
1: With iHeartRadio weather, I'm Corey Hartman. Showers and thunderstorms possible tonight. We'll see a low around 57. Showers and thunderstorms on Monday, otherwise mostly sunny and a high near 80. Clear, low 50s for Monday night. Tuesday, sunshine and highs to the mid or upper 80s. More showers and thunderstorms are possible Tuesday night into Wednesday. Highs in the 80s, lows in the 50s. 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
1: How we doing? 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
9: With iHeartRadio weather, I'm Corey Hartman. Showers and thunderstorms possible tonight. We'll see a low around 57. Showers and thunderstorms on Monday, otherwise mostly sunny and a high near 80. Clear, low 50s for Monday night. Tuesday, sunshine and highs to the mid or upper 80s. More showers and thunderstorms are possible Tuesday night into Wednesday. Highs in the 80s, lows in the 50s. The best grilling depends on the best barbecue sauce. Grandpa's Barbecue Sauce. 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Right now, it's 61 degrees.
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5: That's gross.
4: That is mind-blowing.
5: Gross fact.
4: Do we feel bad about that?
5: I think I do. I mean, I don't know.
4: If you don't know, Google it. All right, term fridge, you know where that comes from.
5: I do.
4: It's not a refrigerator.
5: It's from a brand name called Frigidaire, right?
4: Correct.
5: So it's kind of like a Kleenex thing.
4: The company that produced the first self-contained refrigerators in 1919, many Americans called all refrigerators Frigidaire or fridges, but it was shortened. Frigidaires was just shortened to fridges. But yeah, it was a brand name thing, like rollerblades.
5: Yep, Kleenex.
4: The Guinness Book of World Records. Why does it exist? Don't take a stab at this one.
5: Why does it exist?
4: The Guinness Book of World Records exists because...
5: I have no idea.
4: The director of Guinness Breweries had an argument in 1951 over which game bird is faster, the golden plover or the red grouse. He thought there should be a book to help settle bar arguments, so he created the Book of World Records. And the faster bird, by the way, is the golden plover, by the way.
5: See, the only thing that interested me about that fact is a bar argument about the fastest bird. And the two of the birds they were arguing about, I've never even heard of those birds.
4: No, me too.
5: It's the golden plover, you wanker, right?
4: Like a goose or a pigeon, I'll get heated about that, but I'd just be too dumb to even have a word into that conversation.
5: I know.
4: Give me another beer.
5: Yeah. Wow.
4: Too stupid for this bird conversation again.
5: Fascinating.
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1: How we doing? It's Rach. Let's get into your national holidays. It's the first day of June. It's Monday. 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And those are coming right up after Zara Larsson.

It's one of the biggest tours of the year. 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
1: All right, let's see what we're celebrating today. 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
10: With iHeartRadio weather, I'm Corey Hartman. Showers and thunderstorms possible tonight. We'll see a low around 57. Showers and thunderstorms on Monday, otherwise mostly sunny and a high near 80. Clear, low 50s for Monday night. Tuesday, sunshine and highs to the mid or upper 80s. More showers and thunderstorms are possible Tuesday night into Wednesday. Highs in the 80s, lows in the 50s. The best grilling depends on the best barbecue sauce. Grandpa's Barbecue Sauce. 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Right now, it's 61 degrees.
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4: I think you're going to like this because...
5: Love it already.
4: It's already your bag to use super old school random words.
5: Yes.
4: I like that too. A post going viral of a bunch of teen slang words from 1954. It's from a newspaper clipping from the Northwest News, which was in Bethany, Oklahoma. Here's some terms that fizzled out long ago. Cool Jonah. What's a cool Jonah?
5: Don't know.
4: Slang for a well-dressed kid.
5: He's a cool Jonah.
4: He's a cool Jonah.
5: Now we'd say he's a cool Jonas. Well, actually, we that's even that, 10 years
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5: old.
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5: Oh, that's right.
6: That's right.
4: Those guys.
5: Some people in the East Coast that weren't ditched would probably say that.
4: College football game day. Fans would call them cool Jonases. George, what did George mean back in 1954?
5: Oh, that's a nerd or something like that.
4: That just meant money.
5: What?
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5: He's a real...
4: Don't get it either.
5: He's a real George. Okay.
4: Spooning your scarf. 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
4: It meant eating your food. You're spooning your scarf right now.
5: Oh, spooning your scarf. That's fantastic.
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5: Love it.
4: Double bubble.
5: I don't know.
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5: Like those commercials. Double, double. Yeah. Okay, I understand.
4: Double bubble. What else could it possibly
5: be? I have no idea. That's why I was asking you.
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3: Betch didn't know. Let's go to the animal kingdom here. Baby elephants suck their trunks for comfort just as a human baby would suck its thumb.
4: No.
3: They suck their trunks?
4: I wonder if a mom elephant has to try and like discourage that by like putting lemon juice or whatever on the trunk.
3: No, maybe. Yeah. I wonder if in elephant stores they sell fake elephant trunks like pacifiers with a big plug on the end. So many questions.
4: So many.
3: Betch didn't know tigers are nearly invisible to their prey, who see orange as green. Tigers are orange because mammals can't produce green fur, and orange is the next best thing.
4: Fascinating.
3: Fascinating. 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
3: Who's going to prove that wrong?
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3: You know what? Let's invent something.
4: 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I hope it was on like next door.
3: I don't want to have to get up and walk over there. Let's invent something.
4: Yeah.
3: Save us time in the long run.
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17: iHeartRadio Forks area weather. Today, mostly cloudy, a sprinkle or two this morning, then clear by late this afternoon. Our high today, right around 80. Tonight, mostly clear, 55. Tomorrow, partly cloudy, 86, with a chance of thunderstorms tomorrow night. On Wednesday, breezy, cloudy, scattered thunderstorms with a high of 82. 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
0: iHeart Radio Forks area weather. Today, mostly cloudy, a sprinkle or two this morning, then clear by late this afternoon. Our high today, right around 80. Tonight, mostly clear, 55. Tomorrow, partly cloudy, 86, with a chance of thunderstorms tomorrow night. On Wednesday, breezy, cloudy, scattered thunderstorms with a high of 82. 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
1: iHeartRadio Forks area weather today, mostly cloudy, a sprinkle or two this morning, then clear by late this afternoon. Our high today right around 80. Tonight, mostly clear, 55. Tomorrow, partly cloudy, 86 with a chance of thunderstorms tomorrow night. On Wednesday, breezy, cloudy, scattered thunderstorms with a high of 82. 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I'm meteorologist Sean Cable. 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
1: How we doing? It's Rach. I'm out of here, but don't forget your chance to win $2,500. 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

0: Oh, it has happened. June is here, kids. It's New Year's Resolution or Recommitment Day today. Dinosaur Day's arrived. World Reef Awareness Day, National Olive Day, National Go Barefoot Day, and National Say Something Nice Day. And we are down to just 20. Am I doing the math right? Yeah, 20 sleeps till Father's Day. We've got something we're brewing up for Dad here. And get Dad qualified for a sweet grill from Burgerf's Ace Hardware beginning this week. But first, TGIM, let's go. Let's do this Monday.
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0: Showtime, let's go. Hope you guys also had a good weekend and welcoming Monday with open arms here. It was nice to have the bonus May weekend. Normally it's Memorial Day, you wake up and boom, it's June. We have the bonus weekend with our early Memorial Day. Some much needed rain showers this morning will give way to sunny skies. And the hot, the streak of 90s. After six consecutive days in the 90s, came to a halt yesterday, 78. Slight chance of a lingering shower. They're going to wrap up here soon. Mostly sunny. We're going to get to 80 this afternoon. Then tonight, mostly clear, 56. Tuesday, clouds increase. We'll warm it back up to 88, but no heat wave this week. Wednesday, showers likely, possibly a thunderstorm. Maybe some more significant rain. Mostly cloudy and 80. And throwback Thursday, mostly sunny, 78. I should say some much-needed rain on Wednesday. It was about a tenth of an inch in my rain gauge before I left for work about 4 o'clock, and a little more since then. And we'll be wrapping up soon. Let's talk about what's going on in the show today. We've got Cal Penn. Harold and Kumar go to White Castle. He was a designated survivor in-house. Looking forward to visiting with Cal Penn, 8 o'clock on the show today. In the winning department, we are going to declare a really, really important song of the day at 7:15. We'll let you choose. Minneapolis Monday Prize Package. Four passes to Nickelodeon Universe, Moose Mountain Adventure Golf and Crail Experience could be yours. Maybe you want to go see Ed Sheeran at U.S. Bank Stadium. We'll let you choose when that song plays. And in the month of June, for the next few weeks at least, we did a deal in the month of May where every day there would be some bonus winning. When RJ showed up in the concert department, we're going to do some bonus winning here today. Matt Rife coming to Farganome. We're going to work on tickets to the Matt Rife Comedy Show. Not this coming, but the following Saturday. And today's day number one, celebrating America's birthday. iHeartRadio pleased to be giving away $250,000. Win your share. There will be keywords worth $2,500 each time. Do some traveling across this great nation. $2,500 could be yours at 8 a.m., 11 a.m., 2 p.m., and 5 p.m. right here on XL93 with those keywords. We've got that to do today, but first things first, let's catch you up.
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0: Well, speaking of mysteries, people heard an unexpected sonic boom in South Carolina.
19: Yeah, I'm sure you're going to start getting multiple 911 calls, but we had some type of, not sure if it's an earthquake or something.
0: And nobody seems to know where it came from. The actual boom sound, a 911 call, a mysterious sonic boom tracked in the United States. They haven't chalked it up to weather balloons, which I don't even think are a real thing. That's just what we're told to believe anytime there's something mysterious in the heavens above. Mysterious sonic boom tracked in the United States. More to come, perhaps. Call this the video of the day today, the video du jour. A team of sports reporters were at Citi Field and, well, viral video of the Cincinnati Reds announcers talking about trying Citi Field's chili egg roll. There's a lot of delicious things at, especially baseball parks, seem to, there's more time to go get food during a baseball game. So I think they stepping up when it comes to their food, but this doesn't sound like something you or I should be putting in our mouth.
2: There is a Skyline Chili egg roll in the house. How is it?
4: Well, since you guys have absolutely no guts whatsoever, and since I'm a team player, I'm going to try it out.
2: That's not the world's most ringing endorsement.
4: I love Skyline. Can I just say that for the record? This is the lowest point of my career. And I've had some low ones.
2: Ooh. So his review was and oof. And then he called it the lowest point of his career.
0: It's a limited edition food item. I'm sure being it was at Citi Field in New York, it was $20 to buy that. Sports reporter immediately regretting eating Citi Field's chili egg roll. Do you have a favorite when you go to, say, Target Field or even down to Fargo to watch the Redhawks?
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0: All right, so I'll share some good news with you going into a Monday. Good news trifecta. A woman in Ohio named Jennifer scored a year's worth of free Dave's Single Burgers after taking first place in a Wendy's mascot lookalike contest, which was held on World Redhead Day last week. Jennifer said winning the competition is so fun and so amazing because typically redheads weren't celebrated back in the day. And now I'm celebrating my differences and I won a prize for it. You can check out the video of her at XL93.com. One of the contest judges was Wendy Thomas. She is the daughter of founder Dave Thomas and the real-life inspiration for Wendy's. So yeah, Jennifer won the contest in the presence of the actual Wendy. How cool is that? You've heard a lot about a canary in a coal mine, but in the UK, there's an abandoned coal mine that's become a home to several episodes of owls and a lot of them. The son of a coal miner who worked there returned to take photos of how nature has reclaimed the mine and heard a lot of hooting. Sorry for my dramatic pause here. There's video of that story, too, up at XL93.com. And a 108-year-old great-grandmother from Delaware still driving and renewed her license through 2033 when she'll be at 115 years old, which may not sound like good news for some of us on the roads. The good news is meeting Susan Young Brown, who's a gem, and here she is talking about her birthday.
12: I'm over 108. They renewed my driver's license until 2033. When I get up in the morning, I get down on the floor and I have an exercise routine. I think I've been doing it for the last 20 years.
0: Including a Wendy's mascot lookalike and a home for owls, a 108-year-old grandmother from Delaware still driving and renewing her license through 2033. Wake up and win trivia on the way. But first, Bill Maher, the only late-night guy working really over the last week. Our comedy clip of the morning. 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
13: 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Where the pilots say, I'm not here to make connections. Okay. That's right, America's Next Top Terrible Airline. Flight attendants, prepare the cabin for sucking.

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1: All right, first shot to win a brand new month. It'd be my first June winner, 701-746-9393. Maybe we could get you into Star Wars and The Mandalorian and Grogu. Star Wars, The Mandalorian, and Grogu at River Cinema. Need a correct response to my wake up and win trivia question today, of course. Let's go with this one. Michael Jackson's sisters, LaToya and Rebe, both celebrated birthdays over the weekend. Which of her brother Michael's hits featured LaToya on backing vocals? You might need to Google that one. Going back to the 80s for the answer. Which of her brother Michael's hits featured LaToya on backing vocals? 701s. I didn't know this either until I saw the answer in front of me. We'll get to Freak Files on the way. Coming up in the files this morning. Oh, that last goat gets me every time. Coming up in the files, a mom changing her name of her son after a tattoo spelling error. Get to that story in about 15 minutes, 6:30 Freak Files. And what's number one, your ice cream power rank?

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1: Just sit back and relax. It'll all work out well. I'm Dave Anthony, Fox News. That is President Trump's message on Iran early this morning in a Truth Social post, writing Iran really wants to make a deal, and it will be a good one for the U.S., but with no agreement yet. The U.S. and Iran attacked each other again over the weekend.
2: CENTCOM says U.S. forces conducted strikes against multiple Iranian targets over the weekend. The strikes hit Iranian radar systems and command and control centers for drones in Gulruk, Iran, along the coast and on Keshem Island. CENTCOM described the action as defensive in nature to prevent Iran from attacking international shipping lanes and after Iran shot down a $4 million U.S. drone. The Iranians responded by targeting Kuwait with drones and missiles early this morning.
1: Fox's Trey Yingston, Tel Aviv. One thing Iran wants in a deal with the U.S. is for Israel to stop attacking Hezbollah militants in Lebanon.
3: Israeli Prime Minister Benjamin Netanyahu is vowing to expand his country's grip on Lebanon after the IDF captured a historic and strategic castle in southern Lebanon. It marks Israel's deepest incursion into Lebanon in 26 years. The move comes as Israel and Hezbollah continue to trade strikes.
1: That's Fox's Marianne Rafferty. The suspected gunman in a Friday night attack on sheriff's deputies in Virginia has been arrested after a two-day manhunt. Michael Puckett found in North Carolina. He's facing a murder charge because one of those deputies died. The anti-ICE protests rage on outside an immigration detention facility in New Jersey. Despite a curfew put in place last night in Newark.
4: So that's just some of what we saw last night, and it's at least maybe two dozen arrests and counting. Authorities used tear gas to clear the crowd, while DHS tells Fox there's zero tolerance for rioters here. And they finally have that extra assistance. They kept calling for the Newark police, the state police. Well, now they finally have some backup.
1: Fox's Alexis McAdams. The protesters angry over allegations of inhumane conditions at the facility. 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
6: All right, Michael Jackson fans, according to our recent survey, Michael Jackson's sisters, LaToya and Rebe, both celebrated the birthdays over the weekend. Rebe turning 75, LaToya 69. Which of her brother Michael's hits features LaToya on backing vocals? Think initials. Maybe that'll help you out. It can get you into Star Wars, Mandalorian, and Grogu. 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
1: Wake up and win trivia again this morning. Birthdays, Michael Jackson's sisters, LaToya and Rebe, both celebrating their birthdays over the weekend. Which of her brothers' Michael Jackson hits featured LaToya on backing vocals? Think initials was your hint here today. Maybe we're just going too far back. PYT. Put that aside right there. Let's jump into Freak Files. PYT featuring, I didn't know that till today either, LaToya on backing vocals.
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1: All right, Freak Files. Let's get into the files here today. As a loving tribute to her son, Johanna Gyllenhaal Sandstrom thought it would be nice to have his name tattooed on her body. Well, here's a pro tip if you ever decide to do something similar. Make sure your tattoo professional knows how to spell. Instead of Calvin, her new piece of body art said Calvin. With the style of the script, the only thing the tattoo artist could do was offer a refund, and tattoo removal was way too expensive. So, Johanna and her husband decided to do the next logical thing, changing their two-year-old son's name from Kevin to Calvin. Apparently, Calvin has taken to his new name, and Johanna says, it's actually a better name no one else has. Of course, with the exception of tens of thousands of people through the United States, the UK, Nigeria, and Malaysia. But a mom changing the name of her son after the tattoo was spelled wrong. Yeah, let's just make the kid named Calvin. No one remembers anything when you're 2 years old anyway. Good story, I guess. Summer's here. It's ice cream season. Inner body research, analyzing Google Trends search data to find regional preferences and brand loyalty and how flavor choices vary across the country. Turns out New Jersey is the most ice cream obsessed state. All of the top five states for ice cream search interest are in the Northeast, with Delaware, Massachusetts, Connecticut, and New York following New Jersey. There's your top five. Flip side, this kind of surprises me. Arkansas shows the least interest, followed by North Dakota and Oklahoma. Yeah, we're second last for ice cream obsession in North Dakota. But let's get into the power rankings right now. Number five, vanilla. America's top ice cream flavors. Chocolate at four. The bronze medal goes to cookie dough. Chocolate chip is the runner-up. And numero uno, America's favorite ice cream flavor. Congratulations, strawberry lovers. Or maybe not, because that's most likely the one that's going to run out. I'm still blown away. North Dakota's number 49 for ice cream obsessed states. So a report finally this morning found America's most misspelled words. These kids blow me away. Winner of this year's Scripps National Spelling Bee, 14-year-old Shrey Parikh from San Bernardino, California. I'm not even going to try to even say the word that the kid had to spell. Bromocriptine. Bromocriptine, I guess, is how you would say it. All the brilliant kids participating would be embarrassed by this next story. And that's EMBARRASSED. Both consonants are doubled. The website on Scrambler.com looked at the internet search data to put out a list of the most problematic words for Americans to spell. Words associated with phrases like how do you spell or how to spell are most misspelled words. Tomorrow at number five, T-O-M-O-R-R-O-W, only the R's doubled. Business at number four, B-U-S-I-N-E-S-S. Through is in T-H-R-O-U-G-H, number three. Favorite, number two, F-A-V-O-R-I-T-E. And the most misspelled word in America is bougie, as in B-O-U-G-I-E. They also came up with the most challenging words for each state to spell. Some amusing ones. We'll just get the North Dakota, Minnesota answers here. Maybe we'll dive into this later. Minnesota struggles with ukulele. We're trying to spell that way too often, I guess. Ukulele is UKULELE. And in North Dakota, adios, ADIOS. Instead, we just say, see you later. That's Freak Files. Adios, Monday, June 1st.
2: XL93 weather.
1: Rain showers are going to be fading fast. Your skies will become sunny. We'll get to 80 this afternoon. Mostly clear and 56 tonight. Then tomorrow, increasing clouds, 88. Showers likely, maybe a thunderstorm Wednesday, mostly cloudy and 80. And for throwback Thursday, mostly sunny and 78. Right now, cloudy skies, 62 downtown Grand Forks. We'll do our movie map, new champ of the box office to tell you about. Yes, Star Wars Dethroned. 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
1: Back Rooms won the North American box office over the weekend, debuting in first place with $81.5 million. The horror movie's already breaking records. The debut is three times bigger than Civil War, which previously held the record for A24's biggest opening weekend with $25.5 million. It also makes 20-year-old Kane Parsons the youngest director to have a number one movie at 20 years old. Horror isn't slowing down at all. This weekend, Obsession grabbed the second place spot in its third weekend with a take of $26.4 million, passing $100 million in North America alone. That's just above a 10% increase over its second weekend, which had already seen an explosive 39% increase over its debut weekend. Last time exhibitors saw this type of week-over-week growth was for a wide release back in 1982 when a cute little movie called E.T. came out. Yeah, it did better as the weeks went on. Took a while for that one to catch on. Meanwhile, Star Wars, The Mandalorian, and Grogu saw a 69% drop at the second weekend out, landing in the number three spot with $25 million. Michael's biopic, the musical biopic Michael, keeps chugging along, grabbing the number four spot with $11.7 million. And rounding out the top five, Nate Bargatze's The Breadwinner, debuting with $7.5 million. Next movie we send you to, a couple weeks from this coming weekend, Toy Story 5. Looking at new TV tonight. Yeah, we're five Toy Stories deep already. I didn't realize that either. Third season premiere of 90 Days, The Last Resort, 7 o'clock on TLC. Five couples from 90 Day Fiancé try to salvage their broken relationships. 1% Club is new, 7 o'clock on Fox. And The Quiz with Balls, 8 p.m. on Fox. Over on HGTV, the fifth season premiere of Battle on the Beach, 7 o'clock tonight. That's the reality series where Ty Pennington, Allison Victoria, and Tania Nayak mentor three teams in renovating beachfront properties. Over on Netflix, Pop Culture Jeopardy, part one of the semifinals, and the stand-up special Jeff Foxworthy, The Joke's on Me, is on Fox Nation. Birthday hotline, let's open her up, 701-746-9393. 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Use that talkback button. I was trying to say mic and button at the same time. There's no bike on the iHeartRadio app. Not yet, but hey, maybe there will be in the near future. We'll get into a question of the day coming up. Birthday hotline open Monday, June 1st. Who celebrates today? 701-746-9393. 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Destiny's Child. Question du jour after Say My Name, XL93.

0: 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All right, let's get into a question of the day today. I want to hear about your favorite compliment to receive. What is your favorite compliment? Not to issue out, but to hear from somebody else. Simple question of the day today. We'll get into some Choose Your Own Adventure winning next hour. What's your favorite compliment to hear or receive? And can you believe it's June? June is trending. A lot to look forward to this month. Everything I know is up at XL93.com, the Trevor D. page. Sports shorts are next. 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Man, are there a lot of great shows coming this summer, and we'll go through our list. 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
0: High School Baseball, Park River, winning its fourth North Dakota Class B baseball title Saturday night, beating Kindred 9-2 at Jack Brown Stadium. In high school baseball playoffs today, Grand Forks Senior High Pearl, 4:30 p.m. in the Minnesota Section 8A semifinals. The Minnesota Twins began the road trip by sweeping the Boston Red Sox at Fenway Park for the first time since 1994, and ended it by getting swept by the Pittsburgh Pirates. They lose 9-3 yesterday. Twins have now lost 5 in a row. Twins return home to host the White Sox tonight. WNBA, the Minnesota Lynx on the road tonight. They will face off against the Phoenix Mercury on Peacock at 9 o'clock. And the Minnesota Vikings have selected a new leader for the franchise, bringing over the assistant GM from Seattle. Seahawks assistant Nolan Teasley will be the Vikings' next general manager. NBA, it's the Knicks and the Spurs in the NBA Finals. Game 1 tips off Wednesday night. And the NHL, the Golden Knights and the Hurricanes battle for the Stanley Cup. That series begins tomorrow night. And that's been your first look at sports.
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0: For today, skies will become sunny. We'll get to 80. Mostly clear 56 tonight, then increasing clouds and 88 Tuesday. Shot of storms midweek or extend a forecast coming up. It is cloudy. It is 62 downtown Grand Forks. Well, how do you get banned from all Six Flags parks for life? Or here's what you missed highlight coming out of the weekend coming up. And I want to hear about that favorite compliment. Your favorite compliment to receive would be what? It's stateside. Pink Panther is our alarm.

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17: Hope you guys had a great weekend. I'll settle for good, as long as it was a good weekend. I know weekends always zip by. I think they're even faster in the summer. I don't know how that's possible. Well, cloudy skies. Skies will become sunny. We'll get to 80 this afternoon. Showers in the vicinity right now, but for the most part, that's wrapping up. Much needed rain, so we'll take what we can get. We have a better shot of rain, some significant rain on Wednesday. 80 today, mostly clear, 56 tonight. Clouds increase, 88 for Tuesday. Then Wednesday, showers likely, potentially a thunderstorm, mostly cloudy and 80. And throwback Thursday, mostly sunny, 78, 63 with the showers in the vicinity. Really, really important song of the day. Minneapolis Monday. 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I'll let you choose today. Maybe you want to go see Ed Sheeran at U.S. Bank Stadium August 15th. Either way, it's activities in the Twin Cities. We'll declare that really, really important song of the day coming up here about 7:50. Get into our question of the day today. Talking about receiving compliments, I thought we'd do something for National Say Something Nice Day today. Good day to make someone's day. It's National Go Barefoot Day. Good day to put your toes in the, oh, I don't know if you have sand nearby or maybe wear flip-flops today. National Olive Day. They look to me like they should be so delicious. I'm not an olive girl. I'm not. World Reef Awareness Day, a day to remember to protect our ocean's ecosystems. Dinosaur Days here today, a good day to embrace your inner T-Rex or maybe plan a trip to the museum. And New Year's Resolution Recommitment Day, setting goals in January when it's cold and dreary can be tough, so why not change things up and make June 1st your day to revisit those resolutions. 8 o'clock, Cal Penn joining the show from... He's been in a ton of things. Designated Survivor, How I Met Your Mother, 24 House, of course, getting his big break, Harold and Kumar, go to White Castle. We'll visit with Cal Penn 8 o'clock this morning on the show. And we are celebrating America's 250th birthday with iHeartRadio, giving you four cracks a day, $2,500 for entering keywords at xl93.com, the 250K USA giveaway. 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
17: If you ever wonder how one could get banned from a theme park for life, I will fill in that blank next, but we're going to start with a video of the day today. A sports reporter, viral video of the Reds announcers talking about trying Chili Field's chili egg roll. This is in New York, so Cincinnati was at New York, and they dabbled with the local cuisine, the ballpark, and... I don't think you're going to want to order this if you're making a trip to New York anytime soon.
20: There is a Skyline Chili egg roll in the house. How is it?
21: Well, since you guys have absolutely no guts whatsoever, and since I'm a team player, I'm going to try it out.
20: That's not the world's most ringing endorsement.
21: I love Skyline. Can I just say that for the record? This is the lowest point of my career. And I've had some low ones.
20: So his review was and oof. And then he called it the lowest point of his career.
17: Video up, XL93.com. Sports reporter immediately regretting eating Citi Field's chili egg roll. And I'm sure he paid $25 for that, too. Someone did. Ballpark food's not cheap. What's your favorite? What's your go-to ballpark food? Well, highlight number dose here. Number two, a YouTuber is in hot water after a stunt where he tried to eat a 10-piece chicken nugget while on a huge roller coaster. He ate 7 of the 10 nuggets, but it looked like he struggled not to choke on his first hill. He ended up getting banned from all Six Flags parks. Here's Alan Farrell reacting to being banned.
2: It was definitely really hard, so I see why Cedar Point reacted the way they did, because I can see why there's safety measures and everything like that. It was hard. I had to try not to choke almost the entire ride. I had no idea Cedar Point even seen the video until I got a message saying I've been banned for life from Cedar Point, which really hurts because I've been going there since I was a little kid. I'm a season pass holder. I'm definitely sad about how it ended up, but I understand why they went the way they did. They don't want a bunch of other people trying to pull off challenges like I do.
17: Yeah, it might seem a little harsh, but at the same time, who at a theme park wants to get hit in the head by a flying nugget because some idiot was trying to eat 10 nuggets on a roller coaster? Man banned from all Six Flags parks for life after chicken nugget roller coaster stunts. I mean, it could have been worse. He could have got sick up there, but banned. They will not have any of the YouTube, TikTok shenanigans at Six Flags. Let's get into our question of the day today. Coming off a weekend. You feeling good? It's a Monday. Another weekend's coming soon, guys. I want to hear about your favorite compliments today. Simple question of the day. What's your favorite compliment to receive? Not dish out. Favorite compliment to hear. What's your favorite compliment to receive? That's our question of the day today. Ed Sheeran winning, Minneapolis Monday winning, and some more Choose Your Own Adventure winning on the way in the show today. What's your favorite compliment to receive? Maybe it's a Monday, and someone's going to say something nice to you today that is going to brighten your day, and you'll have a great rest of the day because of it. And maybe it's one you hear often. Threads on the Trivity on the XL93 Facebook pages. My favorite compliment is, you're hilarious. Because they work way too hard for that laugh. If someone snorts, wheezes, or almost spills a drink, I consider it a 5-star review. Honestly, being called funny is cheaper than therapy and way more flattering than you look well rested. Mad props to those of you out there who are hilarious. I mean, who don't have to invite people to spend time with you like I do weekday morning 6 to 10 here on XL93 and have to bribe you with, oh, I don't know, 4 passes of Nickelodeon Universe, Moose Mountain Adventure Golf and Crail Experience in Mall of America, Ed Sheeran concert tickets, movie passes. Some people are just generally fun to be around. Doesn't take bribery. Cracked win $2,500 later on today with the $250K USA giveaway. Yeah, 8 a.m. 11 a.m., 2 p.m., 5 p.m. Listen for those keywords to enter at xl93.com. Let's look at some more answers rolling in here. What is your favorite compliment to receive, to hear? 701-746-9393. We declare that really, really important song of the day next. And yeah, we'll let you choose. Either way, you're doing something fun in Minneapolis. Nickelodeon Universe, Moose Mountain Adventure Golf, Crail Experience in Mall of America, or maybe we'll get you to Ed Sheeran today. Tame Impala, Jenny, Dracula's on XL93.

0: Be young, wild, free in the Twin Cities when you're spending the day at Mall of America, Nickelodeon Universe, Moose Mountain Adventure Golf and Crail Experience coming up. Maybe we'll send you to Ed Sheeran. I'll let you choose here. I'll declare that really, really important song of the day that's going to get you into one of those coming up. What is your favorite compliment to receive? That's my question of the day today. What's your favorite compliment to receive? I love hearing you make people feel comfortable. That one sticks with me. Anyone can fake being impressive for 5 minutes, but making someone relax and be themselves, that's magic. Also, as a chronic over-talker, it's nice to know I'm charming and not just aggressively friendly. You make people feel comfortable. A good one. When you think about it, how many people that you know in your life, from a little bit to a lot bit, just think that they make you feel comfortable? Probably not many. Question of the day again today, your favorite compliment to receive. My favorite compliment is you smell amazing because it feels weirdly glamorous. That could be creepy. I could come off as creepy. Like, do you walk up to a stranger and say you smell amazing? This person's saying I could be in sweatpants, hair doing its own thing, running on iced coffee and chaos, but one good compliment on my perfume and suddenly I'm the mysterious lead in a rom-com. Maybe that could be the name of a new rom-com. You smell amazing. Starring Cameron Diaz and Justin Timberlake. Maybe. Hollywood doesn't come to me when they're looking for new movie ideas. You smell amazing. Pardon my stuffed up nose today. You smell amazing. All right. Whip out the drums here. Time to declare that really, really important song of the day. Worthy of what next time this song plays. Four passes to Nickelodeon Universe, Moose Mountain Adventure Golf and Crail Experience in Mall of America. Or Ed Sheeran tickets at U.S. Bank Stadium. That's August 15th. I am looking for, being it's meteorological summer today, the first day today, let's do Summer Girls LFO. Next time that song plays, a day of summer fun at Nickelodeon Universe, Moose Mountain Adventure Golf and Crail Experience up for grabs, or some tickets to Ed Sheeran. Summer Girls LFO. Next time that song plays, I'd love to make you a winner. We're going to get into trending together next. June is here. A lot to look forward to this month. What I Know is already up at XL93.com, the Trevor D page. And please continue to answer my question of the day today. What is your favorite compliment to receive? You do look good today. You do smell amazing. I still think that comes off as creepy. We'll go to the North Dakota News Department. I'll think about that in my own time. For an XL93 information update next.
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1: From the iHeartRadio North Dakota Newsroom, early voting set to begin today at the Ward County Administration Building. Voters can submit their ballots for statewide and federal races ahead of the June 9th primary and contested elections. Ward County on the Republican side includes seats in the U.S. House and Public Service Commission. On the Democratic NPL side, those seats are all running uncontested candidates. In Cass County, early voting begins tomorrow. Rain in Minot postponing the World of Outlaws and Middle Recycling Magic City Showdown. Steve Mark has more.
2: The rain means that the World of Outlaws Sprint Car Series will move on from Minot to the series stops in Michigan and Wisconsin. The tour will return to Nodak Speedway in Minot on August 30th. Fans of sprint cars have been anticipating the appearance of Donnie Schatz, a native of Minot who is fifth in the championship standings. For fans of the World of Outlaws Late Model Series, that event is scheduled to come to Nodak Speedway on June 28th. I'm Steve Mark.
1: Three candidates for North Dakota Superintendent of Public Instruction are sharing their plans if elected. Incumbent Levi Bachmeyer is being challenged by teacher Tracy Lane Foss and activist Charles Tuttle. The candidates were asked how to improve teacher recruitment and retention, which former Governor Doug Burgum created a task force on to try and find solutions in 2023. Bachmeyer says the problem is so big they have to attack it from different angles, but he's happy Governor Armstrong didn't propose any cuts to the K-12 budget. Foss says she is interested in looking for solutions in the budget, while Tuttle says he's skeptical retention and recruitment is even a serious problem. Theodore Roosevelt National Park ending its relationship with the Theodore Roosevelt Nature and History Association. I'm Nia Bender.

It doesn't matter if you love him or capital H-I-M. Just put your paws up.

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22: May went by quickly. It really did.
2: Inconceivable. Summer goes by quickly. I'll preach today to make the most of every day of summer. We'll blink. It'll be Labor Day. A lot to look forward to this month. In sports, the Stanley Cup Finals start tomorrow. The NBA Finals get rolling Wednesday. The French Open Tennis Tournament runs through June 7th. The FIFA World Cup gets underway June 11th. And the U.S. team takes on Paraguay on the 12th. Golf's U.S. Open, June 18th through the 21st, and the UFC White House event, UFC Freedom 250, goes down June 14th. First official day of summer, according to the calendar at least, is June 21st. That also happens to be Father's Day. Ton of movies hitting the theater this month. Masters of the Universe comes out this Friday, so does Scary Movie 6. Steven Spielberg's Disclosure Day will be released on the 12th. Toy Story 5, that's the next big movie we send you to, comes out June 19th. Supergirl and Jackass Best and Last both hit the theater June 26th. TV and streaming, new seasons of America's Got Talent and Love Island hit NBC and Peacock tomorrow night. Season 5 of Sweet Magnolias comes to Netflix June 11th. Season 3 of House of the Dragon will be on HBO on the 21st. And Season 2 of the live-action Avatar The Last Airbender hits Netflix June 25th. And the 5th and final season of FX's The Bear will premiere June 25th. If you're into award shows and music specials, there are a few that should be on your radar. The 79th Annual Tony Awards, June 7th. The BET Awards on the 28th. And the CMA Fest, which will air on ABC June 25th and Hulu the following day. And let's not forget the holidays, the big ones. Father's Day on the 21st. By the way, we're going to start getting your dad qualified this week for a sweet grill from Burgriff's Ace Hardware. More on that to come. Pride Month is here, Juneteenth on the 19th. We're gearing up for America's big 250th birthday in July. A few more National Best Friends Days, June 8th. 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
2: 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Call 780-LIFE. Your forecast, skies become sunny. We'll get to 80 this afternoon. Mostly clear, 56 tonight. Increasing clouds, warmer tomorrow, 88. For Wednesday, showers likely, possibly a thunderstorm, mostly cloudy and 80. And for throwback Thursday, mostly sunny, a high of 78. Showers in the vicinity right now. Otherwise, it is 63 downtown Grand Forks. Time for Bet You Didn't Know. Random facts on the way. Let's see, what are we going to learn about today as we turn our brains back on after summer? The chance after playing college sports to get in the pros. Share that with you. And why do we shake hands? Why do we shake hands? Bet You Didn't Know next, how that originated. Ella Langley right now choosing Texas is on XL93.

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2: All right, random fact time. Bet you didn't know. Bet you knew everything you could possibly know about crawfish. Bet you didn't know 90% of all crawfish consumed in the United States is produced in... well, Louisiana. Don't overthink that one. Louisiana. Bet you didn't know American Sign Language is closer to French Sign Language than to any other sign language in the world because the developer of ASL learned sign language in France. So, an American deaf person and a French deaf person would understand each other better than an American and a Brit. Interesting, isn't it? Bet you didn't know freelancers originally referred to self-employed sword-wielding mercenaries, literally freelancers. Freelancers originally referred to self-employed sword-wielding mercenaries, literally as freelancers. Free space lancers. Ever wonder when you're watching sports? I'm sure you do. That's a little higher for, say, our UND hockey team. But athletes altogether, student athletes who go on to the pro level, fewer than 2%. The NCAA also estimates that the likelihood of even making it from high school sports to the NCAA level is about 6%. That's just a reminder, parents, settle down, let your kids have fun. Chances are they won't be going pro. Let them enjoy it for what it's worth. And you guys enjoy it too as a family. Ever wonder why we shake hands? We shake hands to show we're unarmed. It was also a sign of trust that you believed the other person wasn't going to take their sword out to fight you. So I guess that's still why we do it today. I shake a lot of hands and I've never suddenly ended up in a sword duel. Now you know. Monday, June 1st, birthday, 701-746-9393. Get those to us. We'll address those 8:15. 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

0: Well, 15 minutes from now, couple things to tell you about. Your first chance to win. We're going to do this right up to the 4th of July. The $250K USA giveaway, giving away $250,000. 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Do what you like. $2,500 could be yours, though. 8 a.m., 11 a.m., 2 p.m., and 5 p.m. We'll get you those keywords to enter in the pop-up box at xl93.com. First keyword, first chance at $2,500, 15 minutes out right now. And then we are going to visit with Cal Penn. He's been part of How I Met Your Mother, 24, designated survivor, house. Got a brand new podcast. Harold and Kumar franchise really gave his career the jolt it needed, but should be a fun visit coming up. More on award on the way here, too. Let's see. Getting banned has been a popular theme today, and I think that's the theme for a more on award, too. How not to behave at Taco Bell. 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Guess where we're going for trip 37 in 2026 already. Coming up next, but first, let's do our question of the day today. I want to hear about your favorite compliment to receive. 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You smell fantastic. 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What's your favorite compliment to receive? 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Call now. Let's make you a winner. We're going to the NBC News Department for an XL93 information update next. But first, a comedy clip of the morning. Shane Wang talking about moist towelettes.
1: To this day, I still have some frugal habits from my childhood that I can't quite shake. Like, it's still hard for me to use a whole paper towel. You know what I mean? I want to rip it in two. I give the other half to my boo. If I'm at a restaurant, they hand out a wet towelette. Usually, I don't use it right away. I'm like, hey, let me put that in my pocket. I want to save it for later. It's too special for now. It's wet. It's individually wrapped. So it feels like a commitment. When you choose to deploy it, you got one shot. Make it count. And every now and then a situation will come up and you'd be like, oh, is it time? Nah, yeah, this ain't that bad. 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I got condensation on my ice water. I just go like that. I'm good. I can't waste a whole towelette on this. So you wait. You continue to wait. And finally, one day, you find a moment that's worthy. You excited to get your satisfaction. You open the wrapper to find all the liquid is gone. Now you're trying to clean your barbecue fingers with what's basically a used dryer sheet.
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18: Tensions are rising in the Middle East, where U.S. Central Command says it struck Iranian military sites over the weekend amid what continues to be a fragile ceasefire. In response, Iran's Islamic Revolutionary Guard Corps announced today that it had targeted an American military base in the Gulf region. At least 20 protesters are under arrest for breracing a new curfew outside an ICE detention center in Newark, New Jersey. There were intense clashes between protesters and ICE personnel and police in riot gear outside Delaney Hall overnight. The ICE detention facility has become the focus of protests over alleged mistreatment of detainees. The NBA Finals is a rematch of 1999 between the New York Knicks and San Antonio Spurs. Knick guards Miles McBride is pumped.
19: You have to enjoy the moment, be thankful for it, but understanding that it's going to take another level.
18: Game one is set for Wednesday in San Antonio. I'm Michael Kastner.
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0: For today, skies will become sunny, and we're going to get to 80 this afternoon. Tonight, mostly clear, 56, and then for tomorrow, increasing clouds, but a high of 88. Better shot of some significant rain in the forecast after that. Rain shower right now, we're at 64 downtown Grand Forks. Coming up momentarily, how not to behave at Taco Bell. But first, got some business to take care of, XL93.
20: Hello?
0: Well, hey!
20: Hey.
0: Who is this?
20: This is Justin.
0: Hey, Justin, what's your favorite compliment to receive?
20: I think my favorite one to receive is, you're not as dumb as people say.
0: You know, I've heard that one, too.
20: Yeah, I hear it more than people would think.
0: I don't even care who those people are.
20: Nope, me neither.
0: I'm taking the small win for sure.
20: That's it.
0: Excellent, excellent. Well, Justin, what can I get for you here? I can get you into Movie at River Cinema, a gift card to Northern Air Action Park. I've got a gift card to DHI Sweet Street, or a gift card worth more than $93 to Palm Beach Tan.
20: Let's do the Northern Air.
0: All right, let's get you Northern Air Action Park gift card today.
20: Awesome, thank you so much.
0: Yeah, that was a good choice. You're not as dumb as they say.
20: Yeah, see? There it is again.
0: I like to... Doing what I do, I'm on the radio all the time. I get the, when I meet people in person, the, oh, I didn't think you looked like that. And then there's a pause and, no, I didn't mean it like that.
20: I'm sure.
0: That's not how I thought you'd look. And then there's the pause. No, I didn't mean it like that.
20: Right, same type of compliment I'm getting. You're not sure how to take it.
0: Yep, I'll take any compliment. Thank you very much.
20: That's it.
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0: Well, something unappetizing happened at a Taco Bell, and this has nothing to do with what people are eating. Nothing. 28-year-old man from Florida, Brendan Irizarry, arrested last Thursday after he exposed himself outside of a Taco Bell. Now, it's unclear what he was up to, but the sheriff's office jokingly said he had his chimichanga out near a side door. He had multiple pairs of pants pulled down. These are their quotes, but did try to cover himself.

0: Castle. I need to ask you if you've been to White Castle in the last year, if they promised you free White Castle for life when you sign on for that role.
1: I've definitely been in the last three. I don't know if I've been in the last year. Let me tell you what's interesting about that company, because I get a version of this question often, and the coolest part to me is when we made that movie, White Castle was obviously super down. Their only rule was, like, they didn't care about the R-rated comedy or the stoner content or any of that. They're still a family-owned company in Ohio, and their only rule was you can't disparage any of the characters who play White Castle employees. And I thought that was so cool.
2: That is noble.
0: That's respect.
2: Yeah, I love that. You know, I've never been to a White Castle. They don't have them around here, so.
0: The closest one is in the Twin Cities. This was a long time ago, and it was like 1:30 in the afternoon, and a guy tried to sell me jewelry in the bathroom.
2: Oh, fantastic. Okay.
1: Did you buy it? Did you buy the jewelry?
0: Unfortunately, it was either jewelry or sliders, so guess what I picked.
1: Okay, you went with the sliders, yeah.
0: Oh, in hindsight.
2: Yeah.
0: Visiting with Cal Penn. And tell us about your podcast.
2: Well, yeah, we got to get to the now.
0: How this stands out and why this is the one we need to tune into and listen to.
1: Yeah, thank you. So if you're an audiobook fan, then you will like this podcast. It's called Earsay. It's an audiobook club and audiobook podcast. The first season, Ed Helms and I co-hosted together. This season, I'm rolling solo. It's basically a deep dive on a bunch of audiobooks across different genres. So the first season, we had horror, sci-fi. One of my favorites probably was... Ed interviewed Rob Reiner, who was very gracious and giving with his time, really insightful. I had the chance to interview Questlove for Mark Ronson's book about DJing and nightlife, and Questlove knows everything about music. So you ask him a simple question, or what I thought was a simple question, and you get this like encyclopedic answer that was very, very cool. This season, my favorite is probably Stephen King's The Body, and we interviewed Will Wheaton, who I was a fan of because The Body is what Stand By Me, the movie, was based off of, and I've probably seen that 100 times as a kid. So I was a big Will Wheaton fan. He narrates the audiobook, so to talk to him about, like, what was it like as an adult narrating the audiobook that you did the movie version of when you were a kid? And then he's so forthcoming with a lot of his struggles over the years, personal, professional, that, like, suddenly it just turned into this, like, whoa, I get to have this conversation. And the fans of any of that, Stephen King, Will Wheaton, The Body, Stand By Me, it was just like a big, warm, hour-long convo with somebody that you love. So I get to do this every week. And if you like audiobooks, tune into the episode that best fits the audiobooks you like.
2: I love them. It's much safer when driving.
0: Yeah,
2: I've noticed.
0: For sure.
2: So I've moved over to those exclusively now. So fantastic.
0: Thank you, technology.
1: Yeah.
0: Cal Penn hosts the podcast Earsay, available any and everywhere, including, of course, iHeartRadio. We'll find it right there for you.
2: So who came up with the title of that? Did you, Cal, come up with Earsay? Because that's a great title.
1: I should take credit for it because it is a good title. No, they came up with it before they pitched me the concept of it. But it was kind of weird because I was not, up until recently, I was not a huge audiobook fan. I wrote my book, which is called You Can't Be Serious. It's a memoir, and it's kind of meant to be like a funny, silly memoir you can read at the beach or on vacation or whatever. And when I turned it in to my editor, she goes, okay, are you going to narrate the audiobook version, or do you want us to hire somebody else? And I was like, what? No, you're not hiring. You know how many self-deprecating R-rated jokes there are?
2: Yeah, like, you can't. Well, it has to be you.
1: It's got to be me. So for recording it, I listened to like Tina Fey and Mindy Kaling and a bunch of other like really funny audiobooks. And then since then, my audiobook did really well. And then I started listening to others and listening to, you know, novels and nonfiction. And it feels like, aside from being able to rest your eyes and not driving while you're reading, it kind of is cool how intimate it can be, depending on who's narrating the audiobook, right? Like, sometimes it's the author, sometimes it's an actor that you like, sometimes it's primarily like a voice actor or narrator. We have Ray Porter, a phenomenal actor and narrator who does Project Hail Mary, who we have on this season. So there's like, it just like brings you into this world and feels much

0: different than when you're reading.
1: Cal Penn, host of the podcast, yeah. Irsay. I'm intrigued.
2: I think it's fantastic. You're right. It's a way more intimate medium. So, and to get his stories behind it, fantastic.
1: It's been a pleasure having you on the show. I could ask you a zillion more questions.
2: Yeah, dude, you're fantastic.
0: Thank you.
1: Keep up the good work. I can't wait to see your next project.
2: If we never need spinal surgery, we know who to call. This is
0: exactly.
1: And most importantly, I really hope you get to White Castle in the near future.
0: Thank you. You as well.
1: Look for the jewelry guy.
2: Buy the jewelry. That's what we've learned today.
0: I will.
1: Thanks, Cal.
0: All right, thanks.
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2: Go. Celebrities celebrating today, Monday, June 1st, we have Willow Shields, Primrose Everdeen from the Hunger Games movies, turning 26 today. Tom Holland, Spider-Man, and Matt Damon's son of the Odyssey, turns 30. Amy Schumer's 45 today. Sarah Wayne Cowley's, Sarah Tancredi on Prison Break, and Lori Grimes on The Walking Dead, 49 years old. Alanis Morissette, one of the most iconic albums of the 90s, Jagged Little Pill. Let's do the hit that started it all for a birthday throwback today. A little You Oughta Know. Alanis is 52 today. Heidi Klum turning 53. Terry Polo, she's Ben Stiller's lady in Meet the Parents / Fockers movies. She also stars as one of the moms on The Fosters. Terry Polo's 57. Mark Curry, Mr. Cooper on Hanging from Mr. Cooper, 65. And Morgan Freeman turning 89 years old today. Celebrating locally, Jenny Kataska is 49. Aaron Bakke, happy birthday to you. Crystal Sanchez, happy 27th birthday. Tammy Kopang, happy birthday. Jeremy Paul, 49 today. Greg Kozak, happy 40th. Tammy Vanyo, happy birthday. Shelby Frank, happy birthday. Danny Sobolek, happy 28th. Cindy Cartes, happy birthday. And Pat Mars, once upon a day, a big dog on our sister station, KJ108, celebrating in his retirement years out on the eastern part of the country. It's not that I can't disclose his location. I don't know exactly where he's at. But happy birthday. I'm sure he's listening on the iHeartRadio app. And Heidi Reiger turning 35 today. Heidi, you're our birthday winner. 9 minutes, 3 seconds on the birthday clock for you to get back to us. 701-746-9393. It can get you a sweet gift card from DHI Sweet Street for some birthday treats. Maybe go see a movie on Me on Us. Heidi Reiger, 35. Your 9 minutes, 3 seconds, seconds to get a hold of me begin right now. Question of the day, what's your favorite compliment to receive? And we are going to play a game here that could be worthy of Ed Sheeran tickets if you want to play at 8:35, National Game Show Day Trivia. I'll give you the clue. You give me the game show, 3 out of 5 right. Going to make you a winner. Coming up in about 15 minutes. Sports shorts next. Hollywood highlights in 10 minutes. Shelley Rome, what's up today?
3: So who introduced Kendall Jenner and Jacob Elordi? And Olivia Rodrigo addresses the Taylor Swift feud rumors. That's coming up.
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2: Major League Baseball, the Twins began the road trip by sweeping the Boston Red Sox at Fenway Park for the first time since 1994. They ended it by getting swept by the Pittsburgh Pirates, losing 9-3 yesterday at PNC Park. Twins have now lost 5 in a row. The Twins return home to host the White Sox tonight. Minnesota Lynx on the road tonight. They face off against the Phoenix Mercury on Peacock at 9 p.m. In high school baseball, Park River winning its fourth North Dakota Class B title on Saturday night, beating Kindred 9-2 at Jack Brown Stadium. High school baseball today, East Grand Forks Senior High at Perham, 4:30 p.m. in the Minnesota section, 8A semifinals. Minnesota Vikings have selected a new leader for their franchise, bringing over a face from the Seattle Seahawks to fill their general manager vacancy. NFL Network insider Tom Pelissero reports the team has agreed to terms with Seahawks assistant GM Nolan Teasley to be their general manager. The Knicks and Spurs will be in the NBA Finals. Game 1 tips off Wednesday night. Meanwhile, in the NHL, the Golden Knights and the Hurricanes battle it out for the Stanley Cup. Game 1 of that series begins tomorrow. And that's been a final look at sports.

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3: 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Shelley Rome coming out of the weekend. What's going on in Hollywood?
4: Who do we have to thank for Kendall Jenner and Jacob Elordi? The Biebers. That's right. Justin and Hailey Bieber played Cupid. Insiders spilled to Page Six that the two brought Kendall and Jacob together. You may remember that one of Kendall and Jacob's first spottings was at Justin's Coachella after party last month, where the two were seen making out. Well, it was thanks to the Biebers and their friends' encouragement. The new couple also just spent Memorial Day weekend with Hailey and Justin, enjoying cocktails all together in Santa Barbara. The rumors about Taylor Swift's involvement in Toy Story 5 heated up over the weekend. Billboards popped up on Friday featuring TS in giant letters, which we know could both be an acronym for the film name and for Tay. But that's not all. There were 13 cartoon clouds as the background of the billboards, which we know is Tay's favorite number. Disney Pixar added fuel to the rumorville too, posting a video of Jessie from the franchise dancing on the billboard, captioning it, "She's making those moves up as she goes," obviously quoting Tay's hit song, "Shake It Off." CNN's giving the people what they want, more Anderson Cooper and Andy Cohen. The network is reuniting the long-running co-hosts to their New Year's Eve broadcast for Independence Eve, Live with Anderson and Andy. The show is going to start the countdown to the United States' 250th birthday, July 3rd, from Times Square. It's going to air at 8 o'clock. And yes, there will be a unique midnight ball drop to celebrate America's big birthday. There's also going to be numerous guest appearances and music performances, including Rod Stewart, Maren Morris, Chance the Rapper, and many more. And finally, Olivia Rodrigo's brushing off Taylor Swift rumors again. While on the New York Times podcast, she was asked about the claims that there's frost between her and Tay. Olivia admitted that she tries not to let those rumors get to her because there's no use, as it was so long ago, which is why it's not even worth harping on it. She also noted that she tries to be kind and good to other people and supportive of other people, as that's all you can do.
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3: 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Skies will become sunny later today. We'll get to 80, mostly clear, 56 tonight. Increasing clouds and 88 for Tuesday. A better shot of some significant rain on Wednesday. Showers likely, possibly a thunderstorm, mostly cloudy and 80. And throwback Thursday will be mostly sunny and 78. Mostly cloudy skies right now, 64 downtown Grand Forks. What is your favorite compliment to receive? My question of the day. And National Game Show Day, we're going to play game show trivia. I'll give you the hint. You name the game show. 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

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The most, in the honor of the aftermath of the Scripps National Spelling Bee, the most misspelled words in America next. 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
1: Hello.
0: Hey.
1: Hey.
0: Hey, who is this?
1: This is Rose.
0: Rose, what's your favorite compliment to receive?
1: Usually a compliment on my eyes.
0: On your eyes?
1: Yes.
0: Like, what's up? You have great eyes, both of them.
1: Yes.
0: It's probably a little different than that.
1: Yes.
0: So I can make anything weird. But you do have good eyes, though. I can tell being this is a radio conversation. Rose, what do you want to do here? Do you want to play for Ed Sheeran tickets? We're going to play. It's National Game Show Day. National Game Show Day trivia. Ed Sheeran at U.S. Bank Stadium, August 15th. We could do the River Cinema Deeks combo. I can get you a gift card worth more than $93 to Palm Beach Tan or a gift card to DHI Suite Street today.
1: We're going to have to do Ed Sheeran.
0: I wish you all the best here. Ed Sheeran tickets on the line. National Game Show Day trivia. You ready?
1: Yes.
0: All right, Rose, here we go. This show was hosted for a long time by Alex Trebek and is now hosted by Ken Jennings.
1: Jeopardy.
0: I was so hoping you were going to say, what is Jeopardy?
1: What is Jeopardy?
0: Correct. Point numero uno. All right, number two. Richard Dawson kissed contestants on this game show now hosted by Steve Harvey.
1: Family Feud.
0: Family Feud is correct. I don't know if you remember. I think you can catch these on the Game Show Network channel. Sometimes they'll play the old ones. And he would kiss them right on the mouth.
1: I don't remember that.
0: Different times, Rose. Different times.
1: Yep.
0: Contestants. Let's see if you can go 3 for 3 here. Contestants tried to make a deal with Wayne Brady. Most Americans are just trying to make a deal with their cable company. What show do I speak of? Anything, Rose?
1: It's a show?
0: It's a show. They're all game shows.
1: I don't know.
0: Let's Make a Deal is the answer. I was going to give you a hint. I think it sounded like 2 in the afternoon. That's okay. You need one more right. We have two more chances, Rose.
1: All right.
0: Hosted by Nick Cannon, contestants sing in elaborate costumes while judges guess who they are.
1: Can you say that again?
0: Hosted by Nick Cannon, contestants sing in elaborate costumes while judges guess who they are. It's a primetime show on Fox.
1: The costume?
0: Nothing.
1: Can you?
0: Our answer is Masked Singer, Rose.
1: Oh, shoot.
0: Masked Singer. All right. Comes down to this one, whether you're going to Ed Sheeran or not.
1: All right.
0: All right. Think about this one. I'm tough on you here. Game show that asks contestants to come on down. They also used to ask you to get your pets neutered.
1: The Price is Right.
0: And speaking of weird stuff they used to do, remember if you ever guessed the exact price, Bob Barker would let you come on up and fish $100 out of his pants pocket? I think he just put his hands behind his head, closed his eyes. It was a different times again.
2: Yes, it was.
0: Rose, you're going to Ed Sheeran.
2: Woo!
0: U.S. Bank Stadium, August 15th. 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
0: Well, the winner of this year's Scripps National Spelling Bee, 14-year-old Shrey Purig from San Bernardino, California, and the winning word he correctly spelled, bromocriptine. Bromocriptine. B-R-O-M-O-C-R-I-P-T-I-N-E. Which is a polypeptide alkaloid that is derivative of ergot and mimics the activity of dopamine. I have no idea what I just said there, but that's what that is. 14 years old, smarter than me. Every year I get reminded how dumb I am. Now, as brilliant as the kids participating would be embarrassed by this next story, and that's E-M-B-A-R-R-A-S-S-E-D, both consonants doubled. The website on Scrambler.com looked at the internet search data and put out a list of the most problematic words for Americans to spell. Words that were associated with phrases like how do you spell or how to spell, dot, dot, dot. Here's our top 10 struggles. Separate or separate, S-E-P-A-R-A-T-E. I would put a second E after the P. Niece, I would get that one. That's the I before E. Except after C, except in that answer, niece is right, N-I-E-C-E. Beautiful. Do that one. B-E-A-U-T-I-F-U-L. Definitely. And number 7, D-E-F-I-N-I-T-E-L-Y. I feel I spelled that one wrong. This one shocks me because we use that so much. B-E-C-A-U-S-E. Tomorrow at number 5. It's the when or when not to double the consonants. And there's so many exceptions to the rules. But tomorrow we use all the time too. T-O-M-O-R-R-O-W. Most misspelled words across America, business. And number 4, business. B-U-S-I-N-E-S-S. Through as in T-H-R-O-U-G-H. Wins the bronze at number 3. Favorite. F-O-V-O-R-I-T-E. I don't feel that one's that difficult either. Our most misspelled word is bougie. I feel I'm too old and not cool enough to even use the term bougie, but it's B-O-U-G-I-E. And they came up with the most challenging word for each state to spell. We'll do the North Dakota, Minnesota words for you guys right now. In Minnesota, you guys are struggling with ukulele. I don't know why that's coming up so often. U-K-U-L-E-L-E. Ukulele. I see why that would be challenging. Meanwhile, North Dakota side of the river, we are struggling with adios. Adios. Maybe we just don't like saying goodbye to people. We want to prolong our get-togethers. A-D-I-O-S, adios. Well, not quite adios time for me yet because we're going to go 93 minutes commercial-free next. Got some movie passes. We'll get you into the Star Wars movie. You'd like to win that, 9:15. We're going to talk about exciting stuff coming up in June and trending at 9:30. So I'm not all adios'd up yet. I shall return, as Arnold Schwarzenegger once said. We're going to go to the North Dakota News Department for an XL93 information update on the way, too.
6: Coming to D.C., all of the other acts may have dropped out, but one remains. It's President Trump live at the Freedom 250 concert. Forget Bret Michaels and Poison. Trump has it handled.
7: Every rose has its thorn. 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
11: Director Boots Riley's latest film, I Love Boosters, is a highly stylized, wild ride. Like all of Boots' movies, could only have been made by him.
12: So just look at this cast for I Love Boosters. Keke Palmer, Demi Moore,
4: Will Poulter, Don Cheadle, Asa Gonzalez, and Lakeith Stanfield.
11: Boots is a world builder, and Lakeith tells Deadline Boots provides a huge canvas for actors to work with, but he also has an extraordinary attention to detail.
12: Yeah, Lakeith says he could ask Boots anything about the world he's created, and he'll have an answer.
11: Well, it's because Boots essentially becomes a fanboy of his own creations, which I love. 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
6: From the iHeartRadio North Dakota newsroom, North Dakota Attorney General Drew Wrigley says fraudulent contractors are approaching homeowners about an asphalt scheme.
7: Fake construction workers are telling potential customers they have excess asphalt at a discount, demanding upfront payments. Once they receive the money, they skip town without coming back to do the work or complete the work with the wrong asphalt. Wrigley is warning potential customers to beware of anyone offering work unsolicited and to beware of companies that say they have leftover material. He also says to check and see if your contractor is licensed with the Secretary of State. I'm Carrie Mack.
6: McKenzie County investing more than $11 million towards a three-pronged housing program. The idea is to create affordable housing for people of all ages in McKenzie County, which historically has been one of the most expensive places in North Dakota. $2 million are heading to the Bakken Area Skills Center, where students construct modular homes inside of the center's shop. That's the latest. I'm Nia Bender.
5: 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And that's been a final look at your news.
3: XL93 weather.
5: Sky's becoming sunny, 80 this afternoon. Mostly clear, 56 tonight, then Tuesday, clouds increasing, 88. Wednesday, showers likely, potentially a thunderstorm, mostly cloudy and 80. And for throwback Thursday, mostly sunny, 78. Right now, 66. Let's go 93 minutes, commercial free. 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

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Still a few more chances to win your passes to Star Wars, Mandalorian, and Grogu. We'll do that next. Right now, Monday, June numero uno, your 60-second history lesson. 234 years ago today, 1792, Kentucky became the 15th state. 230 years ago, 1796, Tennessee became the 16th state. 88 years ago, to the comic store we go. 1938, Superman appeared in the first issue of Action Comics. In 2014, a copy sold for $3.2 million, which was the highest price ever paid for a comic book. 46 years ago today, 1980, CNN began broadcasting as the first cable news network. And 25 years ago, to the movies, 2001, Moulin Rouge.

Police, starring Nicole Kidman and Ewan McGregor. And 21 years ago, 2005, Jack White of the White Stripes married redheaded British supermodel Karen Elson in a canoe on the Amazon River. Meg White, Jack's ex-wife, was their maid of honor. Jack and Karen divorced in 2013. Just because this song rocks so much. Let's do White Stripes, Seven Nation Army, 93 minutes commercial free, XL 93.

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3: New TV tonight, the third season premiere of 90 Days, The Last Resort, 7 o'clock on TLC. Five couples from 90 Day Fiancé try to salvage their broken relationships. 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It's the fifth season premiere of Battle on the Beach, 7 o'clock on HGTV. That is that reality series where Ty Pennington, Allison Victoria, and Tania Nayak mentor three teams in renovating beachfront properties. Over on Netflix, Pop Culture Jeopardy, part one of the semifinals. And the stand-up special, Jeff Foxworthy, The Joke's on Me on Fox Nation. June is here. A lot to look forward to. We'll get into that and trending next. And right now, let's get you into Star Wars, Mandalorian, and Grogu at River Cinema. Call on in. Let me set you up with a pair of tickets. 701-746-9393. 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
3: Sky's becoming sunny. 80 this afternoon. Then mostly clear. 56 tonight. Warmer tomorrow. Increasing clouds. 88. Wednesday showers, likely potentially a thunderstorm, mostly cloudy and 80. And for throwback Thursday, mostly sunny, 78. And the 90s gone from last week. Well, maybe tomorrow, there's a chance. Right now, 68, midnight sun, Zara Larsson, XL93.

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0: That really, really important song of the day could warrant you four passes to Nickelodeon Universe, Moose Mountain Adventure Golf and Crayola Experience in the Twin Cities. When that song plays, we are your concert event and activities connection. We are getting you into Matt Rife coming to Fargo Dome, not this, but next Saturday. We've got your tickets this week. Next week, keep it here to win. 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
21: It really did.
0: And you know, summer goes. We're going to blink and it's going to be Labor Day. So enjoy each and every day of summer. A lot to look forward to this month in sports. The Stanley Cup Finals start tomorrow and the NBA Finals get going Wednesday. French Open Tennis Tournament runs through June 7th. The FIFA World Cup gets underway June 11th. And the U.S. team takes on Paraguay on the 12th. Golf's U.S. Open June 18th through the 21st. And the UFC White House event, UFC Freedom 250, is going down June 14th. The first official day of summer, at least according to the calendar, is June 21st, although I'd say it's summer now. Happens to be Father's Day this year. Ton of new movies hitting the theater. Masters of the Universe comes out this Friday. So does Scary Movie 6. Steven Spielberg's Disclosure Day will be released on the 12th. That looks good. Toy Story 5, June 19th. We'll send you to that one. The Supergirl movie and Jackass Best and Last both hit theaters June 26th. The TV and streaming new seasons of America's Got Talent and Love Island hit NBC and Peacock tomorrow night. Season 5 of Sweet Magnolias comes out on Netflix on the 11th. Season 3 of House of the Dragon will be on HBO on the 21st. Season 2 of the live-action Avatar, The Last Airbender, hits Netflix June 25th. And the fifth and final season of FX's The Bear will premiere on the 25th. The holidays, big one, of course, Father's Day on the 21st, Juneteenth on the 19th. It's also Pride Month, and we're gearing up for America's big 250th birthday in July. National Best Friends Day, June 8th, Flag Day the 14th, the 19th, National Martini Day, National Selfie Day, June 21st. Happy June. Did I say make the most of every day of summer yet? Moron Award, a 28-year-old man in Florida arrested last week after he exposed himself outside a Taco Bell. 28-year-old Brandon Irizarry arrested. It's unclear what he was up to, but the sheriff's office jokingly said he had his chimichanga out near a side door. He had multiple pairs of pants pulled down, but did try to cover himself when he saw the cops. If that wasn't strange enough, after he was taken into custody, they found a live pet fish inside a plastic container stored in his backpack. The cops nicknamed the fish Baja Blast and said it's doing great. Brandon was arrested for unlawful exposure of sexual organs and is being held on a $5,000 bond. Sounds like the fish is in good hands in the meantime. Man in Florida caught outside of Taco Bell with his chimichanga out. 28-year-old Brandon Irizarry. That's our 37th trip to Florida now. We will get him his Monday Morning Moron Award. His 93 minutes of commercial-free music continues to roll, but first, the best the late night guys had to offer in the comedy department last night, or comedy clip of the morning, or the best of Bill Maher coming out of the weekend.
22: Now that Spirit Airlines is no longer with us, Allegiant Airlines, Frontier Airlines, and JetBlue must all participate in a new reality competition called America's Next Top Terrible Airline. Where the pilots say, I'm not here to make connections. Okay. That's right, America's Next Top Terrible Airline. Flight attendants, prepare the cabin for sucking.

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0: On air, Ryan Seacrest next. Trevor D., that really, really important song of the day coming up. Minneapolis Monday winning on the way. Four passes to Nickelodeon Universe, Moose Mountain Adventure Golf and Crayola Experience. 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When that really, really important song of the day plays, or maybe you want to go see Ed Sheeran at U.S. Bank Stadium August 15th. You choose. Happy New Year's resolution. Recommitment day. Setting goals in January when it's cold and dreary can be tough. So why not change things up? Make June 1st the day to revisit those resolutions. It's Dinosaur Day, World Reef Awareness Day, National Olive Day, National Go Barefoot Day, National Say Something Nice Day. I leave you with the wisdom du jour. Action speaks nothing without the motive. On air, Ryan Seacrest next. Trevor D. slipping out of here for now. Hey, don't have a good day. Have a great day. TGIM to you and yours, and thanks so much for choosing XL93.
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6: This article this morning, they say that if you work through lunch, it's not good. Like, I always work through a meal. 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
7: eat. Yeah, I do that too.
6: I've never done it in my life. I've never taken a lunch.
5: Mm-hmm.
6: I always have a lunch.
5: Right.
7: But do you have a lunch? You have a lunch still around lunchtime, but you're just continuing to work at the same time.
6: It depends.
7: You're reading a script. Or you're reading emails.
6: I could be doing a million things, but I'm always doing something while I'm having my lunch. It could be it could be 11:30, 12:00. It depends on the day.
7: Yeah.
6: But they say set an alarm and actually stop working and take a lunch. They're actually more productive if you take the lunch. I disagree because I think I'm more productive to power through.
5: Yeah, because then you can end it like an hour earlier.
6: That's what I think.
5: Yeah, I think a lot of people think that too.
7: That's what I've always done.
6: The psychologists who have studied this say you're going to be better at your productivity if you stop and come back. I argue only because I'm a time saver traffic guy. Like, I like to save time. You know, if I save time, I don't care about my productivity. I do. I shouldn't say that.
7: Yeah.
6: I do care about my productivity, but I have to push harder probably because I don't take a break. So the output, the engine for the output's more, but I'm happy to give more output to finish 30 minutes sooner.
7: I'm curious to try this though, because shutting down your brain for those 30 minutes, 45 minutes, whatever, might be a nice reset that you need.
6: I'm sure it is. Right? I'm sure it is. But I don't want to trade the time out.
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2: With your iHeartRadio Forks forecast, I'm meteorologist Rodney Price. A few showers, a rumble of thunder going into the afternoon, then skies will start to clear out. Highs in the upper 70s, a light southerly breeze. Mostly clear mid-50s in the overnight. Increasing clouds Tuesday and an increasing breeze and warmer highs in the mid-80s. Grandpa's barbecue sauce made in small batches from Grandpa's original recipe. 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Currently, it's 68 degrees.
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1: Relationship experts say do not send these texts after just one date. The check-in texts, like, how's your day going?
2: I do it all the time. Or yeah. I did do it all the time.
3: Why?
2: I still do it. I do WYD. No.
3: What are you doing?
2: Right?
4: How cute.
2: Cute little lob.
3: Wow.
2: Lob in a WYD, huh?
5: Look at you.
3: Very brief.
2: Well, you know my style.
5: So much effort.
1: They say never send a good morning or good night text.
4: Why?
1: I don't know.
3: Those are intimate. That's intimate.
1: Really?
3: Yeah.
1: How about good morning? Hope you have a great day. Good morning, sunshine.
3: Intimate.
1: Good morning, sunshine. It's a beautiful morning. Good morning, sunshine.
4: So they say don't send these texts after just one date.
1: One day.
4: Okay.
1: Yeah.
4: And I'm trying to figure out what's wrong with these
1: texts.
4: Don't
1: send dirty texts after one day. Yeah, after one.
5: Okay, that makes sense.
1: All right. After one date, the only text should be thanking them for a great time and setting up the next time.
4: Yeah.
1: I kind of think, like, I don't care what experts say. I want to do based on the way I feel.
3: Modern man.
4: Mm-hmm. Get it.
1: Get me a shirt, bro. Today's quote, you don't have to like and do and be what you've always liked and been and done. You can change it anytime.
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1: Brenda Song, who plays Ali Lee on Netflix's hit series Running Point, first began dating her now husband, Macaulay Culkin, in 2017. And in all that time, they rarely had any serious fights. But there is one thing that Brenda admits has led to some petty quarrels. Mario Kart. When they game, all bets are off. 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
1: There may be a secret that we have not really talked about here to a happy marriage. Sisney, what'd you learn?
2: So I think we've all heard of separate bathrooms, separate closets, even separate bedrooms for maybe a happy marriage, right? Some people claim that that works for their relationships and whatnot. But separate apartments, I feel like that's really taking it a step further. And I don't know that it's for everyone. But this couple claims that that is their secret to their happy marriage. They got married in 2021 and their names are Bianca and Peter. So she is in her early 40s and he's in his late 50s. And so after they tied the knot, she continued to live with her cat and he lived with his teenage son. So actually his teenage son was allergic to cats. So I don't know if that was
1: Be why they had to live apart.
2: Right. But his teenage son moved away after the year. And even so, the teenage son moved away to college. They are still continuing to live apart and are continuing to have their separate apartments. And what they do is they meet up for dinner every night at either one's apartment. They cook, they hang out. And then they go home. Is that not bizarre?
1: It's not for me.
3: It's not for me.
1: I'm lonely. But doesn't it feel like dating and not marriage?
2: I don't know.
3: Maybe that's the key.
2: Like maybe that's, that's what they're saying is like their secret to marital bliss.
1: I mean, I don't know. No, it does not work for me.
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2: With your iHeartRadio forecast, I'm meteorologist Rodney Price. A few showers, a rumble of thunder going into the afternoon, then skies will start to clear out. Highs in the upper 70s, a light southerly breeze. Mostly clear mid-50s in the overnight. Increasing clouds Tuesday and an increasing breeze and warmer highs in the mid-80s. Grandpa's barbecue sauce made in small batches from Grandpa's original recipe. 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Currently 71 degrees.
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She's ready for a big tour. She was telling people now that she's gotten her feet wet with smaller, intimate concerts. She's excited to scale it up, ready for her set list to change and surprise people with some songs that she's going to be doing. So Hillary Duff, she is headed out North America, Ireland, everywhere.

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1: Have you ever heard Sissany out on the freeway honking at people? Oh my gosh. Like she mashes that thing into the center of the street.
2: No, I don't.
1: You tell me how that doesn't set up exactly what you're about to tell us.
2: Well, yeah, this really backfired for me because I was making a left on a yield left green and it was fine. There was no other cars coming and the car in front of me was not going. And I waited a little bit and they still weren't going. Either they weren't paying attention or I'm like, we got to go. And I am like down to the minute trying to get Aza to dance class. And I'm like, we're going to be late. Da, da, da. So I just honk. And so they went and then I go and I was like, uh-oh. And then I see them put on their blinker and then I have to put on my blinker and I'm like, uh-oh, they're turning
1: to the same place.
2: They're turning into the dance studio. Then she goes and she pulls over and she starts getting out of her car and just gives me like the dirtiest look. Like I didn't honk at her because I hated her. Like I honked because I'm like, it's time
1: know.
2: To turn
1: I've heard
2: left.
1: The words you use when you honk at people.
3: I would wait behind the car until they go. I do not honk my horn.
1: I mean,
2: I'm like, we got to keep
1: it moving. On this. I actually am too nice about
2: okay,
1: it. Like,
2: just because I honk doesn't make me mean.
3: It's not nice.
1: So
3: it's just like, I just don't want any controversy. I don't want anyone like thinking.
2: I mean,
3: I'm
2: in theory, I thought they're going to go on their way and I would never see them again.
1: But it releases cortisol when you honk.
2: Mm-hmm. Is that a bad thing?
1: Yes, it's terrible. Thing.
2: Okay.
1: Yeah.
2: I'm like, do we want to release cortisol? I don't know what we want to release. Eat protein, cortisol.
1: No, you don't release any cortisol. That's what we want to avoid. All right. I get it. You're not angry and
2: I'm not angry, so if you see me again at the dance studio, I'm really sorry. I didn't mean to do that.
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4: And we are off and running. Appreciate you being here for the Top 5 on this Monday. You tell us your favorites, we roll them back. At number 5, it is Elizabeth Taylor. Taylor Swift.

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1: Bruno Mars here. So Anderson .Paak has been opening up for his Silk Sonic friend, Bruno. Says it feels like a cake. Luxury tour. With the stadium-sized scale of it comes good catering, big dressing room, and great crowds. Of course, Bruno Mars is best friend, too.

0: connection strikes again. Surprised? Win tickets to see the Goo Goo Dolls with special guests Neon Trees Monday, August 3rd at the Alaris Center. The Trevor D in the Morning Show has your tickets. Bonus chances to win when you hear two in a row from the previously mentioned Goo Goo Dolls. Goo Goo Dolls, April 3rd, the Alaris Center. 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And trust us, the promoters are not happy about it. We heard back from them. You know what they said? Yeah, you're getting too good. We are your concert connection, XL93.
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8: With your iHeartRadio Forks forecast, I'm meteorologist Rodney Price. A few showers, a rumble of thunder going into the afternoon, then skies will start to clear out. Highs in the upper 70s, a light southerly breeze. Mostly clear mid-50s in the overnight. Increasing clouds Tuesday and an increasing breeze and warmer highs in the mid-80s. Grandpa's barbecue sauce made in small batches from Grandpa's original recipe. 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Currently 71 degrees.
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1: Kehlani had the best month of her career on the Daily Countdown in May, and she's keeping it going. 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
1: 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Like you send one and then send another, so bubble, bubble?
2: Oh, yeah.
1: And you do that to get somebody's attention?
2: Mm-hmm. And then I'll put the eye emojis, the two eyes looking at you, like, hello.
1: Coming up next, what does it mean? Is it

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1: 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Seacrest with you. All right, let's get into this. Now, Jordan, come to the microphone in the back room for a second. She mentioned something, and I wonder if this is you, Sisney, Tanya. I have been known to do this at times, but you said, Jordan, that your friend finds it annoying that you pelt them with different texts all at the same time.
2: Yeah, and now I'm coming up with the question, like, is it annoying to double text?
1: Well, what are you trying to do?
2: Just get their attention to respond faster. I think it's like the best hack. I feel I've been caught in, I did it in a group chat, so I think that's why it was called annoying, but I do this all the time. I'll send a text like, hey, how are you? Hope you're okay. Boom, send. And then I'm like, also, I have a question. Boom, boom, yeah,
1: but
2: boom.
1: Then hold on. Now I don't think you care if I'm okay.
2: Well, then you're supposed to like respond, hey, thank you. Then proceed with answering my question.
1: So you really are being disingenuous with the first text. I don't know. I do think it does help to get your attention. I mean, what happens to me is, it's like you're trying to be cool with somebody and you say everything. Then you think of one more thing. Then one more thing. Then all of a sudden you look up, there's like six bubbles of text and they haven't responded to any of them.
2: Well, shame on them.
1: That's what I say.
2: Just respond to my two texts back to back.
1: Well, I think it's a good strategy, but I do think you have to be, you got to give it a little bit of space between, I'm just thinking about you. How are you? Space, hour, then come back with, oh, I had a question for you when you're free.
2: Because then I'll forget what question I have. I just feel like letting it all out there is just the best
1: Jordan,
2: thing.
1: It's okay to care about other people.
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0: good day.
1: All right, we got a winner.
0: Oh, well, who is this? Well, let's...
1: Oh, this is James.
0: This is James?
1: Oh, yes, sir.
0: A winner for what?
1: Minneapolis Monday.
0: Way back at 7:15. Do you want to go back in time with me quickly? To 7:15 today? They're not making silly sound effects with me. There we go. Now the time machine's activated. Did I declare Summer Girls as a really, really important song of the day?
1: Yes, you did.
0: James, you're the Minneapolis Monday winner.
1: Yeah.
0: Are you interested in four passes to Nickelodeon Universe Moose Mountain Adventure Golf Trail Experience at Mall of America? You can go anytime within the next couple months here. The other option was the Ed Sheeran tickets for August 15th.
1: Minneapolis Monday. Yeah.
0: Winner, James, you've got an escapade to the Mall of America.
1: Nice.
0: Where are you at today?
1: I'm just working.
0: Appreciate you having us on, but station's proud to be your Minneapolis Monday really, really important song of the day connection.
2: XL93. Tanya has a trending report, shall we? Let's go.
3: People magazine did kind of allegedly confirm that Harry Styles and Zoe Kravitz are engaged. And if you remember, Zoe Kravitz was previously engaged to Channing Tatum. Okay, so they got they got together on the set of Blink Twice. He proposed in October 2023, and then they called it quits the following fall. So now that this engagement news dropped, all eyes turned to Channing Tatum, and he did not stay silent. So he posted a poem on his Instagram story. He captioned it with the, like, it said read ... 10 slides of a carousel of a poem. I'm just going to kind of give you a synopsis. My brain and heart divorced a decade ago over who was to blame about how big of a mess I have become. Eventually, they couldn't be in the same room with each other. It keeps going. His brain and his heart now share custody of him. They blame each other for the state of his life. I could go on and on and on.
4: Okay, so he took this poem that was already written.
3: And he posted it on his story. So it just kind of seems like

0: he's talking about his brain and his heart, and he's saying my life is a mess right now. Like, it's just
1: right now. Channing Tatum's life's a mess right now.
0: This is just what he posted on his story. So
2: but is it related to this?
0: So
1: it has to be with the timing, right?
0: So that's what people are saying. Timing. Channing Tatum does often post stuff. He's not like a silent person on Instagram.
1: I'm gonna say, I think if you post anything
0: like that
1: around the time that something's happening, then you know it could be interpreted like that. Like,
0: correct.
1: You are aware of that.
3: This is On Air with Ryan Seacrest.
4: This report.
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29: With your iHeartRadio Forks forecast, I'm meteorologist Rodney Price. A few showers, a rumble of thunder going into the afternoon, then skies will start to clear out. Highs in the upper 70s, a light southerly breeze. Mostly clear mid-50s in the overnight. Increasing clouds Tuesday and an increasing breeze and warmer highs in the mid-80s. Grandpa's barbecue sauce made in small batches from Grandpa's original recipe. 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Currently 71 degrees.
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1: Here's Alexa on hold. I'm going to take her in just a second. She's got an issue. Her friends bought her tickets for an EDM show that she never asked them to buy her. She can't go, and they want paid back.
2: What? Hold, please.

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1: Alexa, so let's talk about your friends. So your friends got you tickets to an EDM show that you didn't ask for, and now you can't go and they want paid back?
2: Yeah. So some friends and I have gone to Escape Halloween for like the past 2 years in a row. And this year I wasn't planning on going because I already knew I was going to be out of town like that weekend visiting my sister. But like my friends went ahead and bought me a ticket anyway. I guess they're assuming I would go like we always do. The ticket was like $180. So now I told them like, hey, I can't go. And they're saying that, like, I still need to pay them back. And I'm like, wait. I never asked you to buy that for me. And now they're annoyed, saying that they're stuck with it if I don't pay. And, you know, I feel bad, but also I didn't agree to this. So now I don't know. Do I just pay the $180 to keep the peace?
1: I mean, here's the thing about life. First of all, this is a tricky one because they were kind of being thoughtful, knowing it's something you like to do. Couldn't you get someone else to buy it from you and then pay her back, or them back?
2: I mean, maybe.
1: I would start remarketing that ticket now so you can refund it.
3: Yeah, just buy it and then resell it.
1: Yeah. You're going to get your money back. All right, Lexa, good luck on that.
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1: Ryan Seacrest with you. All right, guys, that's it for us. Thanks for joining us on a Monday. We're chipping our way through it.
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0: XL 93, the Forks Hit Music Station. Always love that song from Paramore, Still Into You. Well, have you heard about the two beers and a puppy friendship test? And if you haven't, it is a pretty simple way. It actually makes a lot of sense. It comes down to two questions. One, would you actually want to hang out and have a couple of drinks with this person? And two, would you trust them enough to watch something you cared about, like your puppy, for the weekend? The idea is that those two things, enjoyment and trust, are the foundation of any strong relationship. So if you're wondering what this person is to you, if it's a friend or not, two beers and a puppy rule. I think that's a good one. Billie Eilish and Taylor Swift, coming up. Keep it here on XL 93.
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0: Cargo Dome, where the awesomeness will be flowing like wine. 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
2: With your iHeartRadio forecast, I'm meteorologist Rodney Price. A few showers, a rumble of thunder going into the afternoon, then skies will start to clear out. Highs in the upper 70s, a light southerly breeze. Mostly clear mid-50s in the overnight. Increasing clouds Tuesday and an increasing breeze and warmer highs in the mid-80s. 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

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I am RJ. 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If there's anything you'd like answered Grand Forks related between now and then, use the TalkBack mic feature. Let us know your question, and we'll pose it for you. 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Harry Styles now, and American Girls, XL 93.

XL 93, it is the Forks Head Music Station. I am RJ. Well, coming up here in June is Father's Day. You know that. So why don't you start thinking now about why your dad is the best, and we'll try and help hook you up with Burgers Ace Hardware Grill. And we've done this for years, and the big grand prize going out just before Father's Day on Wednesday, June 17th. This is a Traeger Pro Series 34 wood pallet grill. Big time. Just for Papa for Father's Day. Just want to let you know we're doing it again this year. Kalani now with Folded.

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2: Cal Penn from the Harold and Kumar franchise, How I Met Your Mother, House, 24, Designated Survivor.
3: You have to learn a lot for some of these roles. Like, be press secretary for the White House and speechwriter for Designated Survivor. 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
4: 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But I don't know.
5: 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For me, it was the when I was on House playing Dr. Kuttner. That was the one where I think I had to do the most research, because you're doing medical procedures and you're doing them in scenes where the stuff you're talking about is not the doctor stuff. So, like, especially if you're doing a procedure on a patient who's sedated, mm-hmm. you and the other, like me and Olivia Wilde, have dialogue about something completely unrelated to the medical procedure, which means that you need to learn the medical procedure as if you know it like the back of your hand. So we had we had doctors who were on the writing staff. There were consultants who would walk you through the medical procedure. There were like hours that we'd spend on YouTube just watching these like gruesome procedures that we're supposed to know. So I loved it though, because, and then I think there's like a certain cockiness that every actor has. So there are times where I'm like, yeah, I could perform a spinal tap.
3: Yeah, do people ever ask you for real medical advice if something they quickly need something?
5: Nobody's asked me for medical advice, but I do. I'm always really tempted to, like, if you're on a plane and they ask if anybody's a doctor,
4: you're going
5: to
4: stand up
5: and be like, "Does on TV count?"
4: That's fantastic.
3: You got this one.
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Backstreet Boys, I Want It That Way on XL 93. It is the Forks Head Music Station. If you regret your college degree, now that it is graduation time, don't feel bad, because you're definitely not alone. In fact, about this is new research. New report says 52% of people report some level of regret about their college degree, and 29% entirely regret it. That is a huge number. And the biggest reason is cost. It costs them so long, or so much money, and the salary's never quite measured up to their loans. So, yeah, that's a lot of regret. Almost half. Sienna Spira now with Die on This Hill, Odd XL 93.

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XL93, the Forks Head Music Station, Zara Larson and Midnight Sun. Having a beautiful Monday afternoon together. See what the rest of this week holds in store with the updated check of the forecast. And talking more AI today, AI is making Gen Z dumber. And here's the deal. It's not just boomers saying this. It's Gen Z themselves. That story coming up. Here's Yellow Card and Good Charlotte with Bedroom Posters.

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15: With your iHeartRadio Forks forecast, I'm meteorologist Rodney Price. A few showers, a rumble of thunder going into the afternoon, then skies will start to clear out. Highs in the upper 70s, a light southerly breeze. Mostly clear mid-50s in the overnight. Increasing clouds Tuesday and an increasing breeze and warmer, highs of the mid-80s. 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
1: Macklemore and Ryan Lewis, You Can't Hold Us at XL 93, the Forks Hit Music Station. Well, we have just added a couple of more things to our list of events. You know, I told you we have more winners guaranteed. We have more events guaranteed, more concerts, and just stuff to do. Brad Paisley has now been added. He's going to be at the Shields Arena in Fargo in September. It's like, what is everybody coming to this region in August and September for? It was already jam-packed, but now we've added Brad Paisley. And you can't forget about the North Dakota State Fair. That's at least next month, so that's a little bit sooner. Give us something to do. North Dakota State Fair, who's going to be there? John Party, love him. Jesse Murph will be there. Alex Warren. Oh, yeah, DaBaby will be there. And Journey, Oak Ridge Boys, if you're a classic country fan, or maybe you want to get some, maybe tickets for grandma or something like that for Oak Ridge Boys, Journey's going to be at the Alaris Center. Lots of stuff. I just want to let you know the list is growing all the time. Taylor Swift now with Elizabeth Taylor on XL 93.

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I am RJ. Chainsmokers with Halsey and Closer. Well, maybe they should call it artificial unintelligence when it comes to Gen Z. They're getting dumber. But the thing is, they're telling us this themselves. Story on the way in What's Up. Came and pulling out with Jenny and Dracula.

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1: Here's what's up on XL93.
2: All right, well, AI is apparently making Gen Z dumber, and this isn't coming from boomers or older millennials. It is Gen Z that is saying it. Young workers are increasingly worried that relying too heavily on artificial intelligence is weakening their thinking skills. A global survey found nearly half of Gen Z employees say using AI too much is making them feel less intelligent. Across the workforce, many admit they're becoming dependent on it, with growing pressure, especially among younger staff, to use it to boost productivity. That pressure is leading to risky habits like using AI-generated content, even when they're unsure it's accurate. Experts say the biggest concern is long-term. Relying too much on AI could limit learning, problem-solving, and confidence, especially for young workers who need hands-on experience. Oh boy, not good. Try use that sparingly, Gen Z. And then tell your younger siblings, Gen Alpha, don't even touch it. You're on XL93, that's what's up.
3: 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It's...
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I am RJ. Don't forget, we're going to have another keyword coming up for you at the top of the 5 o'clock hour today. I can't tell you what that word is, but I can tell you it's going to happen top of the 5 o'clock hour. These keywords are going to give you a chance to win your share of $250,000 we're giving away for America's 250th, and this would go towards your dream trip, okay? Gracie Abrams right now with Hit the Wall, XL93.

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My name is RJ Kalani, and Folded as we roll on 93 minutes commercial free right now. This is my favorite portion of the day. We're going to talk about suitcases for your suds and caffeine pouches. 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

Shaggy and Ricardo, a throwback here today on a Monday afternoon. It wasn't me. Well, a growing number of teenagers and young adults are ditching energy drinks now and coffee in favor of high-dose caffeine pouches. Have you seen these? I have not. So they're a lot like tobacco-free nicotine pouches. They're small flavored packets placed between the lip and gum to deliver a quick burst of energy. But instead of nicotine, they're getting highly concentrated and discrete blasts of caffeine into the system, making them easy to use in gyms, offices, and classrooms. Caffeine pouches. Interesting. It'll catch on, though. Somber now with Homewrecker as we continue 93 minutes commercial free on XL 93.

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I didn't realize this, but apparently there is a caption craze going on. We'll dig into this next. First, Noah Kahan, as we continue 93 minutes commercial free.

The Forks Head Music Station, I am RJ. Well, according to a new study, on-screen captions have officially gone mainstream, with nearly half of all American viewers now keeping subtitles on, always or often. I still hate them unless I need them, you know, if a loud room, then I love them. But captions were designed for the hearing impaired, but researchers found the trend is actually being driven by younger generations raised on TikTok and Instagram, who are used to these things. Roughly 60% of viewers under the age of 34 use captions constantly, compared to just 27% of viewers over 65. So the caption craze, if you've noticed, a lot more of TVs with captions on is real. And I don't think I like it. One public right now as we continue 93 minutes commercial free with Need Your Love.

KXL 93, the Forks Head Music Station, the weekend there and earned it. 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It's dubbed the Lager Luggage Collection. It's a great five-piece lineup. It's got bottle opening luggage. 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Big summer trend here is, hey, we're in summer. We can talk about these things. 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

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I am RJ Disclosure with Sam Smith and a Latch. 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

0: 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Well, French's, the classic yellow mustard brand, well, they're going green this summer, and they've dropped limited edition bright green mustard, and it does look, you know, kind of cartoonish. This is for the Minions and Monsters movie, so I guess that's why. And that's out on July 1st. Now, apparently, it tastes just like regular French's mustard, and the green color actually comes with spirulina, a plant-based natural ingredient, so no weird artificial dyes. Like back when they tried to dye the Heinz ketchup a few years ago, remember they had the purples and the greens, and they said those were supposed to taste the same, but man, they didn't, and it just wasn't quite right. But look for green French's mustard. Would you try this year? Coming up, The Killers and Taylor Swift, XL 93.
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2: Wall Street is closing higher to start the new month despite a surge in oil prices. All three major averages hit record highs as President Trump said talks with Iran are resuming. At the closing bell, the Dow rose 46 points, the S&P 500 added 19 points, and the NASDAQ gained 114 points. There are conflicting reports about the state of negotiations between the U.S. and Iran. Earlier today, reports indicated Iran was suspending peace talks with the U.S. due largely to Israel attacking its ally Hezbollah in Lebanon. Trump has said now that Israel and Hezbollah have agreed not to attack each other for now. The Justice Department says it will abide by a court ruling that temporarily paused the Trump administration's so-called anti-weaponization fund. The fund was established from a settlement reached between the Trump family and the IRS to resolve long-running disputes others may have with the Biden administration. The fund would have also gave those pardoned related to the January 6th Capitol riot a way to get payouts for what they said was government overreach. I'm Chris Caraggio.
3: Ma, ¿y qué almorzaste?
4: Hija, ya son cuatro llamadas hoy. ¿No te cobran por llamar a México? ¿Qué está pasando aquí?
3: Que fui a Metro y ahora tengo llamadas y textos de Estados Unidos a México sin límites y un Samsung Galaxy A17 5G gratis. 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
4: Buenísimo, amor. Te cuento, fíjate.
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24: With your Forks Area forecast, I'm meteorologist Mace Michaels. We're stepping into a more unsettled weather pattern the next couple of days. Quiet for tonight with a partly cloudy sky, low temperatures in the mid-50s. For tomorrow, scattered showers and thunderstorms, especially in the later afternoon and evening, a high to the mid-80s. More rain possible Wednesday. Live bands and lakeside vibes. Don't miss the Worthington Windsurfing and Music Festival coming up June 12th and 13th. 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

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I am RJ, The Killers, and Mr. Brightside. Coming up, you're talking to artificial intelligence every day, and you don't even realize it. That story on the way. Here's Taylor Swift and Elizabeth Taylor, XL 93.

XL 93, the Fork Sid Music Station. I am Marj. A lot of people I know say they're not even going to mess with AI, and I don't blame them. You know, don't even get into that ball of worms here. But new research is suggesting that AI is getting better and people are less likely to tell the difference between a human and a chatbot these days. And in some cases, people are assuming they're talking to a real person by default and don't even question it. So in experiments, participants were shown messages or had conversations and often took AI responses for human ones, especially when the AI sounded natural, emotional, or conversational. So the next time you're on with one of those, those chat helps, right? You're going to return something for an Amazon, and they're doing that. You used to think it might have been a human. Now you'll always have doubts, and it's probably never going to be a human again, honestly. Here's Hunter X right now in Golden on XL 93.

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4: 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Let me tell you what's interesting about that company, because I get a version of this question often, and the coolest part to me is when we made that movie, White Castle was obviously super down. Their only rule was, like, they didn't care about the R-rated comedy or the stoner content or any of that. They're still a family-owned company in Ohio. And their only rule was, you can't disparage any of the characters who play White Castle employees. And I thought that was so cool.
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4: 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Did you buy the jewelry?
3: Unfortunately, all I had, it was either jewelry or sliders, so guess what I picked.
4: Okay, you went with the sliders, yeah.
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I am RJ. Through basically the month of June, we're giving you four keywords each weekday. 2 o'clock hour, 5 o'clock hour, my shift, during Trevor's morning show, 8 o'clock and 11 o'clock. So this is your last chance today, but there are many other opportunities. 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

Hear the same. Pink Panthers and Zara Larsson on XL 93 with Stateside. Yeah, it's our final hour together. It's going to be a good one. And I gotta tell you, science tells us that it is science that made you right-handed. What? That can't be. We'll talk about that this hour right now. Bella Kay, I love it, I love it, I love it.

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1: With your Forks area forecast, I'm meteorologist Mace Michaels. We're stepping into a more unsettled weather pattern the next couple of days. Quiet for tonight with a partly cloudy sky, low temperatures in the mid-50s. For tomorrow, scattered showers and thunderstorms, especially in the later afternoon and evening, a high to the mid-80s. More rain possible Wednesday. Live bands and lakeside vibes. 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

Orcs Hit Music Station, Posty with Chemical. Remember, tomorrow another really big important song of the day will be announced at 17 with Trevor D, 7:15 with Trevor D. And here's the deal. We don't repeat it. So you want to set an alarm if you have to. Make sure you hear the track that Trevor announces, 7:15, and then be the right caller when you hear that song play again after our announcement, and boom, you might get some upgraded seats or things like that. We've got Goo Goo Dolls, Ed Sheeran, Weird Al, so many places to get you to. Santa Spyro now and Die on This Hill, XL 93.

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1: Harry Styles, Adore You on XL 93 on the way in. What's up? They're not saying it's your parents or grandparents that made you left-handed. It is science that made you left-handed now. I'll explain in What's Up in a moment. Right now, Kehlani and Folded.

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1: All right, did you realize, here's a little fun fact, 90% of humans are right-handed, okay? And now scientists think they know why. Have you ever wondered? A major new study compared hand preferences across more than 2,000 primates from 41 species. Now, unlike humans, most primates don't strongly favor one hand across their whole species. Some lean left, some lean right, and many show no clear pattern at all. Humans stand out as a major exception. So scientists think now that two big changes in human evolution, walking upright and growing larger brains, may explain why people, most people that is, are right-handed. The idea is that walking upright freed our hands for tasks like tool use, encouraging individuals to specialize. Later, as human brains grew larger, that preference tipped strongly toward the right hand across the whole population. The science behind the right-handedness in humans has to do with us walking upright, I guess. Science, here it's for you today. And that's What's Up. 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
15: 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I want beauty that doesn't have products that could be harmful.
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I am RJ, Ed Sheeran, and Perfect. Ed, of course, is going to be at U.S. Bank Stadium in Minneapolis on a Saturday night, August 15th. We have tickets for that. But we'll do that tomorrow. We'll give away some Ed Sheeran tickets tomorrow. I'm out the door. I'll be back again, though, tomorrow afternoon. Trevor Lee will wake you up bright and early on Tuesday morning at 6. Have a great rest of your night. I'll leave you with Olivia Rodrigo. 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